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16: 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I said, because Big used to come over every day, we play Xbox. I'm just going to play it while you're over here. I ain't going to say who it is or nothing. But Big and I took it to the mix show meeting.
14: Yeah, it was a no-brainer. And it went from there. 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It got in the mix show. 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
17: 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And he took it to Bink. They got it to all the other DJs. We started burning it up in the clubs. It wasn't no quick move. Every DJ y'all had at the time.
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14: Yeah, we was all outside. 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
2: 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Book

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They tell me Chubb's the only one that get your hammy.

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1: Toss it out the
2: 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Hello?
3: Hello?
2: Hey.
3: Hey, boo. So we're inside the topic of the day. I need your opinion. Has anybody ever tried to impersonate or copy you?
2: Well, not that I'm aware of.
3: Okay, you better start looking. Put your picture in Google and make sure ain't nobody trying to be you.
2: Okay.
4: Thank you, boo. We inside the topic of the day.
3: Has anybody ever tried to impersonate or copy you?
5: Yes.
3: Who and why?
5: My brother, he always trying to be like me because we 7 months apart, and he always think that we the same age, but we not.
3: And you the big sister?
5: I'm the big sister, the biggest.
3: Period.
4: What's your name?
5: My name's Shakira.
4: Hey, Shakira, what's the last thing your brother did? Now, yeah, I just ain't gonna let you talk about him like that. What he did?
5: He missed my daughter's birthday party.
3: Oh, no, he didn't.
5: He sure did.
4: So did you miss his daughter's birthday party?
5: He ain't got no kids, so I guess that's why he felt it wasn't important.
3: You know what? How he gonna try to do that and he be trying to be like his big sister? That's crazy.
5: Exactly.
4: Well, you know he listening.
5: And you better be posted on the corner.
4: 1-844-426-POTC. My name is Incognito.
3: And DJ Missy.
4: We inside the topic of the day.
3: Has anybody ever tried to impersonate or copy you? Incognito.

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2: Hello?
3: Hello?
2: Yes.
4: We need your opinion. I have a topic of the day. Has anybody ever tried to impersonate or copy you?
3: Yes.
4: Tell us about it.
3: I don't know. I kind of speak my own language, so people tend to want to say what I say, like it's cool or something, but it was just me.
4: I know that's right. What's some words that you be saying that you know, like, oh, they got that for me?
3: Pretty much anything. Like, I add extra letters to everything, so it'll be like, sick of this. Sickening. Or, I'm hungry tea. You know, things like
4: okay,
3: that.
4: I just add
3: extra letters.
2: How would you add an extra letter to post it on the corner?
3: Posted it on the corner.
2: Okay, it did. 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Where you posted it at?
3: On the corner.
2: Hey! 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
4: 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Has anybody ever tried to impersonate or copy you?
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5: Incognito. Incognito. Okay. The biggest show in the city.
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Gotta get my pocket, grab a slab wood and I roll it. I stay out the way, don't be all in the mix. Call me for sevens, don't call me for six. I ain't selling no grams, come by a zip. See the streets getting dry, finna go and take a trip, let's deal. 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With my business, I'm relentless, ain't no witness. I got two rent houses in the getting rented.

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1: Okay, let's get into a real quick tea for you. So, Boosie and Rod Wave have been exchanging words on social media. Ooh. Because, you know, back in 2023, Rod Wave released Long Journey, and he used material from Boosie and Webby's Long Journey. So, you know, Boosie had acknowledged that back then, but it popped back off today because Rod Wave went on Club Shay Shay yesterday. He talked about the situation and, you know, basically saying how he looked up to Boosie and Boosie wasn't feeling that and said, stop playing the victim. Because, you know, Boosie gonna watch the clip.
2: Believe that.
1: Boosie gonna see the interview. He gonna watch it thoroughly. And he responded on Twitter and he basically told Rod Wave, stop playing the victim. I want my pay. You know what's going on. Then after he went to Twitter, here's what Rod Wave had to say to that.
3: You talking about letting it go. Ain't letting go. No. And you broke my heart with a lawsuit. You threatening with a lawsuit. You threatening to take a court. Like a fucking police. Like you, what the fuck? I knew from the jump. I had assembled so many of the trill found the record label property. I assembled so much and interpolated so much of their music. I already had a relationship with your label. I knew from the jump you didn't own the music. So when I reached out and I offered you $100,000, fam, you said that wasn't enough. You got me fucked up. I ain't going for nothing. Ain't nobody finna be pressing me or starting. You got me fucked up. Fuck you. I ain't give you nothing.
1: Well, okay. So, me personally, Rod Wave being a big artist, he is $100K isn't enough money. So, Boosie had to, of course, respond, and he gave him a big argument after going on Twitter. And even though Rod Wave went on Club Shay Shay to extend more on that, Boosie basically told him what it was. He's a crybaby. It's nothing going on, but here's a piece of what Boosie had to say.
4: Boy, shut your big puss up, boy. Let's talk about you that took 20 music and made a motherfucking career out of it. Boy, you's a big old talking about your heart ain't never been broke. But every song you talking about, your heart broke. You a cap rapper, nigga. You got the whole world saying for nothing. Talking about you looked up to nigga. You done took everybody's nigga. You a Muppet baby.
1: So you knew Boosie was going to reply. And I'm not going to lie, I'm the type of person that picks sides. I'm on Boosie's ass.
5: I'm on Boosie's ass.
1: Ain't it that wrong way? You get ahead of K and Shout Bull, and just because you saying Boosie don't own the music, that should be all the right why you should give him more money. So, I mean, you know, I continue to keep you updated on that. Is that up? Follow you to recap. You already know we can go. 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
12: 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Do me a favor. 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
19: The most popular street in Dallas. Mm. You voted. What I'm saying is Beltline.
20: It's got to be Beltline. Because we all know Beltline goes around the whole city.
19: That's what it's the most famous street in Dallas. It is. Absolutely. Without a doubt. I used to take Beltline from Denton all the way to Grand Prairie.
20: Okay, how about this, Tease? Northwest Highway.
21: That's what I was going to say. Northwest Highway is Loop 12.
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19: You talking about over there by the Waffle House, over there by Popsicles and all that old stuff. And then
20: no, that's Loop 12 that's right Loop there, 12. But it's also it's the Northwest same Loop Highway. 12 that is all the way over there at Highway. No, Pleasant Grove. It would take Loop 12 to Joplin, that's Texas.
19: Tease, most famous street in Dallas.
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Pop around, you gonna do it like this. 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I see. Space Boy Fresh crash landed. Look, when you hear Lil Baby Dead Fresh, I'm gonna let you know exactly when to call so you can get those tickets to go see Chief Keef. Up next, it go obvious. 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

0: There you go. That's that Dead Fresh by Lil Baby. You know, I'm Space Boy Fresh. It's the only way I know to be is just Dead Fresh. Radio 97.9 to be home of the all new Ricky Smiley Morning Show. And that's my DJ, DJ Papa Run. This is the Toxic Hit List out of space. As I mentioned earlier, man, I got your way to go see Chief Keef this hour. And that chance is coming up at 8:35, okay? When you hear us tell you to call in and be number 9, you need to know the number to get in line, all right? The number's 844-787-1979. Look, man, give me about 5 minutes, man. 5 minutes. I got Chris Brown, It Depends, and some Made a Stallion right here on 97.9 The Beat.
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14: The Bend or the Dougie? Mm-hmm. They both represent Dallas, but Nick, which was bigger?
15: 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I think the Bend movement is a sample of the Dougie. Dougie movement.
14: 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Frost?
16: I'm sticking with my guns. I'm going with the Dougie. And it was global without a phone.
14: Ooh.
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17: 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You know, my whole thing is I'm looking at historically, the Bend is literally just a component of jigging. So when we started hitting the Dougie, you know, there was a whole motion that went with the Dougie. Dougieing was just a part of jigging. Bend is just like an added, you know, they took a piece of what we did as jing and they put a name on it and called it the Bend, which is cool. Is it bigger than the Dougie? No. Will this be something that people are kind of doing, just like when people were hitting the dab, or will this be something that people will forever say, I know how to bend? Because people are still saying, teach me how to Dougie.
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on now, Chris. Don't hurt nobody. That's Chris Brown with It Depends right here on 97.9 The Beat. I'm Space Boy Fresh. And I told you, man, I got your back. If you a Chief Keef lover or your little cousin, your homie is a Chief Keef lover, that chance is coming up at 8:35. All right, man, when I say call it beat number 9, I need you to hit my line. Come

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1: That's right, that's right. You want to go see Chief Keef? Now is your chance. Go ahead, hit that number and let me know. Like this, T.I. Turn me up. Let's go. Let me.

0: Nice amount of Beatles in.
1: Just right
0: there. Hey, let's go. Where you calling from? What? Try to go see TK.
1: You know that, though.
0: Well, you need to turn that six upside down, baby. You called number six. Up next, we got Cardi B with Eric Tom. I'm looking for caller number nine. Who's trying to go see TK?

0: Demi, and I'm from the Midwest.
1: Hey, Demi from the Midwest. You my caller number 9, girl. You a big fan of Chief Keef?
0: I love him.
1: You must be really. You from his hood?
0: I'm not too far from it, though. I'm from up in Kansas City, but I'm from, it's 4 hours away. It's not too far.
1: Okay, then. Well, look, you already got your way in. Go see Chief Keef live Sunday, September 20th at the Pavilion at the Toyota Music Factory over there in Irving, Texas. You're going to be able to make it, right? And you got any social media in case somebody needs you?
0: Yes. My social media is The Hood Goddess. That's my Instagram.
1: Hit that follow button on The Hood Goddess. We got a friend, dude, coming up in less than six.
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0: So, I was talking to my baby daddy. His other baby mama dropped the kid off at the fire station. I had to go to his house with my jack girl. I was about to beat him down. She said, f*** them kids, and she dropped the baby off at the fire station.
8: So, back in the day when I was in the military, I was stationed in Germany. I was seeing this one female, then met another one. It ended up being that they were sisters. Like stepsisters. It was kind of ugly in that moment, but long story short, I still saw both for almost another year.
0: When I was messing with this YN, I seen this girl at the store. A little bit later, he wasn't answering the phone. I walked around looking for him in the next apartment complex, and they posted it up, sitting in my car. But see, just go to my trunk, get the hammer out. I start hitting her with the hammer. I'm pregnant. He pushed me down and kicked me in my stomach, and I hit him with my car. I popped him so hard, I ran over a tree stump, stopped me from killing him.
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4: 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I said, because Big used to come over every day, we play Xbox. I'm just going to play it while you're over here. I ain't going to say who it is or nothing. But Big and I took it to the mix show meeting.
2: Yeah. It was a no-brainer. And it went from there. It got on the radio. It got in the mix show. Then it got on the radio. Then it went, for those, my radio people out there, went to a power.
5: I really feel like we had the blueprint for radio at the time for really trying to break a record. TDK, I took him record to record to record, and I always turned him down. But I don't know what it was, but the beat, Kate, I don't know what it was. But he said that was the record. And he took it to Bink. They got it to all the other DJs. We started burning it up in the clubs. It wasn't no quick move. Every DJ y'all had at the time.
2: Yeah, we was all out.
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2: Yeah, we was all outside. 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

0: 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I'm Spaceboy Fresh, and we getting toxic tonight, man. But before we do so, man, I want you to know about this Beyonce birthday thing we got going on, okay? Beyonce is giving you a chance to celebrate her birthday with her. What? That all-new song, you know, Morning Dew That We Run, that you know, heard here first. Hey, it got everybody talking about her new upcoming album. And we give you a chance to win $500 worth of Beyonce merchandise. What a beehive at. All right, coming straight from Beyonce.com. Partial catalog of Beyonce music and a copy of the re-release of the 20th anniversary of B-Day. All you have to do is text the word DEW to 24042. That's D-E-W to 24042. All right, so look, go and hit that up and thank me later. Give me about 6 minutes, player. I got some more vibes for you. I'm talking about Laugh Now, Cry Later, Drake feature Lil Durk. Right here on 97.9 The Beat.
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The new One Voice Cruise is going crazy, man. Up 6 days, bro. You know what I'm saying? 6 days. 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Turn yourself into a little lover girl or a lover guy. Like this Meg Thee Stallion. And look, man, we got some new music from Baby Chief coming up in

0: Some songs just be sound like they didn't had just too much fun in the studio. That's called Ghetto Love Story by Baby Chief Do It. You know where you heard it first, right here on 97.9 The Beat. And we are moments away, man. I'm talking 15 minutes or less from the new at 10 with Hollywood Zay. But meantime, between time, one of my favorite artists today, Tim's, right here with Dave. This song is called Rain Dance. Right after this, I'm gonna tell you what kind of weekend we about to have, right? Come on, keep it locked.
1: Let's get the party started. See you at the bar, you was hardly talking. That's when I knew that your heart was scarring. Friends to lovers need a part to star in. Like, wait, babe, let me-

0: Holmes. That song right there is called Rain Dance. Hey, you know we heard it first right here on 97.9 The Beat, home of the all-new Ricky Smalley Morning Show. I'm Space Boy Fresh. And did you know this weekend is State Fair Classic winning weekend? That's right. The winning begins Saturday at 10 a.m. And it ends with me Sunday, 7 p.m. on the Beat Invasion Show. So make sure you tune in this weekend. Turn up with us at the State Fair Classic. We really be going up. You team PV, you team Grambling, who you rocking with? Where did you go, school lit? Huh? All right, man. Give me about 6 minutes. I got more vibes, man. Matter of fact, 10 o'clock, we are in the mix with the Trending 10 mix. Hollywood Zay, Lego.
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6: The Ben or the Dougie? Mm-hmm. They both represent Dallas, but Nick, which was bigger?
7: I'd have to say, if it wasn't for the OG Dougie, if you ask me, because right. I think the Ben movement is a sample of the Dougie. Dougie movement.
8: Right.
6: Frost? I'm sticking with my guns. I'm going with the Dougie. And it was global without a phone.
8: Ooh. Yeah. Without a phone. You know, my whole thing is I'm looking at historically, the Ben is literally just a component of jigging. So when we started hitting the Dougie, you know, there was a whole motion that went with the Dougie. Dougie was just a part of
7: of
8: jigging. Ben is just like an added, you know, they took a piece of what we did as jig and they put a name on it and called it the Ben. Which is cool. Is it bigger than the Dougie? No. Will this be something that people are kind of doing, just like when people were hitting the dab? Or will this be something that people will forever say, I know how to be in? Because people are still saying, teach me how to do it.
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0: get what I want, I got that ooh shalaka laka. 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
1: 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It's called Pink Blush. You got to hear first right here on 97.9 The Beat. As we continue on, live in the mix. You slapped in the middle of it, man. This is the trendy 10 at 10 where new records jump off the porch first. 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It don't get done nowhere else but right here on 97.9 The Beat, gang. With yours truly, the playmaker Hollywood Zay. As we continue on, Big Core DJ Vibe right here. Big record. I'm talking about this thing leaping on the charts. Chameleon. It's called In Here.

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All right, give me about 5 minutes, man. I got It Depends by Chris Brown and some Glorilla coming up right here on 97.9 The Beat.

0: 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He has a new album out. 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
15: Hello, Ricky.
0: Do you want us to meet the Jay-Z? Eddie?
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15: Good morning. Good morning, Jay-Z.
14: How you doing? Actually, I need to sample that. That would be hot on my new joint. You know what I mean? Just before the intro, you hear that. I gotta say, yo, I need to sample you, dog.
15: Are you making fun of me?
14: Not at all, baby. I love it. I love the voice thing. It's bananas, man. Do me a favor. I need you to say Jigga Man Holla.
15: I know what I can say. You a bitch.
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12: 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His other baby mama dropped the kid off at the fire station. I had to go to his house with my jack girl. I was about to beat him down. She said, "F*** you kids," and she dropped the baby off at the fire station.
18: So back in the day when I was in the military, I was stationed in Germany. I was seeing this one female, then met another one. It ended up being that they were sisters. Like sisters. It was kind of ugly in that moment, but long story short, I still saw both for almost another year.
19: 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A little bit later, he wasn't answering the phone. I walked around looking for him in the next apartment complex, and they posted it up, sitting in my car. But see, just go to my trunk, get the hammer out. I start hitting her with the hammer. I'm pregnant. He pushed me down and kicked me in my stomach, and I hit him with my car. I popped him so hard, I ran over a tree stump, stopped me from killing him.
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0: Flexing with Rubbers right here on 97.9 The Beat, home of the Ricky Smalley Morning Show. Did y'all know that song was AI? That song not even... So it's a real person's voice, but he got the song, whole song is just AI. And he was capping, talking about it was him. That's something. AI taking over. But what they ain't taking over is the State Fair Classic, man, because we taking that over. That's right, man. Who you with? PV, Grambling, is going up until it's down, man, and we got your way in starting Saturday at 10 a.m. That's right, man. The State Fair Classic winning weekend is finally here. So tune in. It starts Saturday at 10, but it ends on Sunday at 7 p.m. with me, Spaceboy Fresh. Look, give me about 5 minutes or less. I'm going to keep these vibes up, man. We got Outside by Cardi B right here. Nice of not to be.
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14: Rizzo gave me some other songs, but I heard this is Bump This In Your Cadillac. I said, because Big used to come over every day, we play Xbox. I'm just going to play it while you're over here. I ain't going to say who it is or nothing. But Big and I took it to the mix show meeting.
12: Yeah. It was a no-brainer. And it went from there. It got on the radio. It got in the mix show. Then it got on the radio. Then it went, for those, my radio people out there, went to a power.
15: 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TDK, I took him record to record to record, and he always turned him down. But I don't know what it was, but the beat, Kate, I don't know what it was. But he said that was the record. And he took it to Bink. They got it to all the other DJs. We started burning it up in the clubs. It wasn't no quick move. Every DJ y'all had at the time.
12: Yeah, we was all out.
15: It, they sit at every club.
12: Yeah, we was all outside. Shout out GG's one time.
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8: Facelifts are good to have. I mean, if you have the money to do it, go ahead and do a tweak here and there and stuff like that. Because I think that women that have facelifts at a young age and have kids, the kids don't look like them and they be wondering, who's your parent?
21: You know? 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You got a bunch of skin on your back.
8: Yeah.
21: A ponytail.
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0: least you was listening to the right station, Big H. This is 97.9 The Beat, home with an all-new Ricky Smalley morning show. Hey, I don't know about you, but hey, Beyonce is coming with some real pressure for her birthday. Just to celebrate it, man, I want you to be a part of it. Her new song, Morning Dew, has got everybody talking about her upcoming album. And we're giving you a chance to win $500 worth of Beyonce merch. Oh, from Beyonce.com, it's official. Partial catalog of Beyonce music and a copy of the re-release of the 20th anniversary of B-Day. All you have to do is text the word DEW to 24042. I'm talking, you gotta spell it like this. D-E-W, like morning dew. D-E-W to 24042. And cross your fingers. We'll announce the grand prize winner on Beyonce's birthday, Friday, September 4th at noon with my good sis, Jazzy Black. All right, look, man, I need about 6 minutes of your time. We're going to be on the other side of this line. I'm talking Moneybagg Yo with Tom today. And we got Face Card with Skilla Baby and T.I. will let them know coming up right here on 979 The Beat.
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Oh my goodness, I love that record right there. It just feel like, it feel like vacation. Look, and if you can use a vacation, we're going to talk a little more about that in about 10 minutes. Here go Gunna with F You Mean, man. Come on, we still riding out, vibing out. Let's go, let's go, let's go.

Fat Max, that's Butter B right here on 97.9 The Beat. That song right there just reminds me of how lit this summer has been and is. And you know what? We're going to keep this thing lit, and it all depends on if you want to get lit with us. That's right, man. Chris Brown, It Depends up next, but I'm talking about what... Well, what I will be talking about right after this is exactly what you need to go ahead and light up your summer a little bit more. Come on, Chris Brown. Let's get to it.

0: 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Hey, I'm Spaceport Fresh, your favorite alien out of Oak Cliff, and I have had such a beautiful, beautiful time with you this evening, and you need to be prepared for your beautiful time out there on that water. Look, I got some more info for you about this here One Voyage cruise that you may need to know to go ahead and persuade you and your boo to go ahead and get that cabin. All right, so look, the Southern Soul takes center stage on the One Voyage cruise with King George, 803 Fresh, Fat Daddy, our very own. 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
9: Hey, the confession booth is officially open, man. What is the wildest cheating story you got?
10: So I was talking to my baby daddy. His other baby mama dropped the kid off at the fire station. I had to go to his house with my jack girl. I was about to beat him down. She said, f*** you kids, and she dropped the baby off at the fire station.
11: So back in the day when I was in the military, I was stationed in Germany. I was seeing this one female, then met another one. It ended up being that they were sisters. Like sisters. It was kind of ugly in that moment, but long story short, I still saw both for almost another year.
10: When I was messing with this YN, I seen this girl at the store. 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I start hitting her with the hammer. 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
0: 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And I got my attorney, Josh Alexander from J. Alexander Law at 1-800-INJURY right here with me. Josh, the biggest soccer tournament in the world is in our backyard, man. The street's been crazy.
6: Yeah, unfortunately, when having such a good time, people make bad decisions. They get behind the wheel of their car, and they end up in getting a car accident, hurting somebody, and then that's when we have to step in and take care of business.
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1: Good morning, everybody, with ta-tas.
2: Yeah, good morning. Yeah, that's a good morning.
0: Alta Walker, what up?
2: Yeah.
1: Why do you sound

0: dope-ass businesses. You're going to put a spotlight on them in just a few minutes. That's going to be fire.
1: About time, because I ain't doing no more Texas Roadhouse.
0: Right now, though, I got DJ AK, man. He's in the mix, ready to get it going. Should we turn up?
1: Turn it up.
0: All right, let's do it. AK, it's on you.

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3: Kyle's message of the day today is when God gives you signs, all you got to do is read them. All you got to do is read them. How many signs you got to put in front of your face for you to pay attention?
4: What if you read like Alton?
3: Well, then it might take you a little while, but eventually you'll get the message. The point is, a lot of times we ignore the signs. We were having a conversation yesterday about, you know, people's past and things of that nature. Or a lot of times people feel like they miss red flags in relationships. No, you saw the red flag. You just ignored it. You know what I'm saying? When God's giving you signs, all you got to do is read them. And sometimes it's not all negative. Sometimes that sign is motivation for you to go to the next step. Sometimes that sign is motivation to keep you on the path that you're on. You know what I mean? You might have been struggling for a while and you got a little bit of movement. That might have been that sign that if you keep going, you can make it all the way. But whatever it is, the signs are always there. But as human beings, you know what we do? We hard at it. And a lot of times people just ignore them or they just do what they're going to do anyway. So you got to get past that. You got to make sure you're doing what you need to do when God is letting you know. Kyle's message of the day today is God's giving you signs. All you got to do is read them.
4: And mine is simple. Tomorrow is not promised. Use that PTO today, okay? 3-day weekend.
3: Come on now.
4: That's all you got to do. You ain't got to go to work today.
3: All right, stick around. When we come back, we're getting on the phone lines. Do you hold people's past against them when dating? We want to hear what you got to say when we come back.
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4: 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Hey, it's the morning hustle. L'Oreal, Kyle Santilli, and Alton Walker.
0: And the One Voyage Cruise is going down in October. We will be broadcasting live. Don't miss the damn boat. Kid Capri is going to be kicking the whole thing off. T.I., Rick Ross, Keith Sweat, D.L. Hughley, and more. And this is something you don't want to miss. 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
4: That's right.
0: You can book your cabin today.
4: Come on, get you a boat boo, if you will. You know what I'm saying? And when
0: you're out here,
4: yeah, get you a boat boo. You're going to be on there for a week. You're going to, you know, something good can happen.
0: All right? 6 days, to be exact.
4: But the question is, do you hold people's past against them when dating? 866-HUSTLE-8, 866-487-8538.
0: You know what's crazy? Alton has been so pro, like, you see their past. Joey Badass says he's a polygamist. But you know, the other day I asked y'all if a person never had a relationship before in the past, should you judge them off that? And you said no.
3: I mean,
0: that's a red flag.
4: I don't know.
0: You can't commit
4: them off of a relationship that's never happened.
0: Exactly. Yeah, so that means you ain't never gonna have no relationship because you ain't never had one before. from what y'all saying, from y'all rules.
4: I don't know.
0: You picking and choosing now.
4: All right, well, let's go to the phone line and see what the hustlers say. 866-HUSTLE-8, 866-487-8538. Good morning. Who is this? Where you calling from?
5: Good morning. This is Janice. I'm calling you from Columbus, Ohio. How are
4: Janice,
5: you?
4: Janice, shut the F up.
0: He owes you a drink. He's, like, buying people drinks and stuff because he doesn't like that. People named Janice are catching strays. I don't think it's fair.
4: All right, Janice, man, let us know, man. Do you judge people by their past? And do you hold people's past against them when dating?
5: Now, you're talking to an old school girl, okay?
4: Come on, talk to us, Janice.
5: Been there, done that. No, I do not hold it against them, but I do hold each person accountable. Now, people say one thing and do another all day long. You know that, right?
4: Uh-huh.
5: But they may have good intentions. They may have good intentions.
4: I hear that.
3: Janice, okay. It just sounds like you can sing a good hymn, like a good gospel song. You can sing.
5: I love Lord.
0: This is Alton Walker.
5: I'm done.
0: This is definitely Alton Walker.
4: That's what I'm talking about, Janice. Oh, my God. Janice, you are wise with wisdom. We appreciate you. Thank you, Janice. We appreciate that. Baby, this show is incredible.
1: Feel the vibe with the morning hustle.

0: in the morning.
1: 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It's L'Oreal, Kyle Santilli, and Alton Walker.
2: 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We're going to have a time. Just make sure you put the code TMH, like the Morning Hustle.
1: Do what you got to do. Make that happen. We're getting ready right now because coming into the studio, legendary comedian, man. TK Kirkland's going to join us.
2: I wouldn't say a legend. Would you consider him a comedian?
1: TK Kirkland's coming up next. 10 minutes away. Don't move.
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13: Hey, they say age ain't nothing but a number, or is it? What's your story of dating somebody older or younger?
14: Shoot, man, my old boss and my old job, man. I mean, she got grandkids, and I just turned 30 a couple weeks ago. You know, she at least double my age, but, like, we really divided for a long time. We kind of keeping it on the DL right now.
15: This is Lemon Pepper. My girl is 36 years old. I'm 68, girl.
13: Wow. So you going to put a ring on it, or what you going to do? Or y'all just having fun? Like,
15: hell
13: what
15: no. Is? Don't be cursing me like that. Oh. Don't curse me.
13: So what you, are you like a sugar daddy? You tricking? Like,
15: I'm tricking, yo. I'm getting
13: I know
15: it,
13: that's
15: yo.
13: Right.
15: I'm getting it.
13: Your baby say sweetie.
15: Oh, yeah,
13: that's
15: yeah.
13: Right.
15: I'll be all up in there.
13: Oh, not a little beanie. Trying to sprinkle a little lemon pepper on that. You hear me? I ain't mad at that.
15: I put season on it. I put some season on it. Trust me.
13: Oh, my gosh. We need to keep PG around here. At least until the kids get back to school. 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
2: 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Get
3: what's up,
2: bro? Here.
3: What's up, y'all? How y'all doing? My name is Daryl. We got a family business started in 2014 by my mom. It's called Organizing Made Easy. That's Organizing Made with the letters EZ. That's our website, and that's also on Facebook and Instagram. We turn people chaos into calm. We come into your house. We can help organize closets, basements. If you move in, we help pack it. If you move with us, we help unpack. We go all the way up and down the East Coast. We've been number one on Thumbtack for the last 15 years. You can check our reviews and everything.
2: Who knew?
1: Right.
2: You just shocked me. I'm over here like, you ain't got no damn business. Daryl. That's crazy. Who knew?
1: Yeah, man. Good stuff,
2: bro. And you troll us every morning and you got all this going on?
3: I usually like work in Philly and Jersey. So I'm driving, so I'm listening to y'all on my way to work. So when you
1: That's
3: back go
1: I'm
3: to work,
1: talking about.
3: I really be pulling up.
1: Christina in Upper Darby, man. Talk about it. What's your business?
4: Allure Landscaping. And lawn care.
5: Come on. That's a woman that's out there cutting grass.
2: She didn't say she was doing it. She said she had the business. She might be sending the men out to go do it.
4: Oh. Oh, no. I do it myself.
2: Come on, that's right.
5: What's your IG? I'm following you.
1: All right. So you're in Upper Darby, but what's the whole area you cover? You cover all of Philly? You in Jersey? Where you at?
4: I'm all Delaware County.
1: All Delco. Okay.
2: That's a tough job.
1: Yeah. How can people reach out to you?
4: Actually, my husband had the business, and he passed away last year, so I took
1: sorry
4: it over, and
1: that.
4: I've been doing it for the last year.
1: Yeah, sorry.
4: Me and my son.
1: Now, but do you have a way that people can reach you on social media, online, something like that?
4: It's the same name, Allure Landscaping Lawn Care.
1: All right, there
2: fire.
1: It is. No doubt. All right, we appreciate you, man. Good luck with everything. Sorry to hear about your husband. It looks like you're holding it down, though.
2: Yeah, you're holding down the fort.
4: Thank you.
5: Yes. Yeah, man. You know, I need to give a pitch out to somebody real quick,
2: okay,
5: if y'all don't mind.
2: No, we mind.
1: What you mean by that?
5: Because I heard J.P. Morgan Chase CEO Jamie, whatever, I can't think of his name. Him and his wife, they donated another $12 million to HBCU.
2: That's what I heard.
5: And I just want to make sure Payne College get on the list.
2: Oh my God,
5: because,
2: here we go.
5: Because the other lady ain't doing nothing.
1: You got to get one.
2: You don't even know her name.
5: I don't even want to say
2: Mackenzie
5: her name no more.
2: Mackenzie Scott.
5: Until she give us some money, I would not say her name.
1: You got to give him a reason. Why should he give y'all the money?
5: Because we're HBCU.
1: I know,
5: why,
1: but
2: why keep
5: she,
2: going.
5: Why he give y'all money? Why should he give y'all money?
1: Oh, because we're one of the best HBCU programs for nursing in the country of the United States of America.
5: We have a nursing program.
2: But he said one of the best.
5: You ain't got to be one of the best. We got one.
2: Let's all come with it. It's
5: that's a bitch. That's all I got.
2: No.
5: Payne College is a... It created me. That should be a
2: Oh, okay. Hell no. You all ain't right. getting a dollar.
5: We have created some greats.
2: Shamar.
5: Shamar is not one.
2: Right.
5: Pastor Troy. We have Bill Cosby. You know what?
2: Bill Cosby went to bed.
1: What's he got to do with it?
5: He spoke a long time ago, but I don't think
1: I hope that works out.
5: I'm not bringing him up. But no, we have some great.
2: I heard y'all also had Tasha K speak up there, so that doesn't say much.
5: But she did a good job.
1: All right,
2: I
1: man.
2: Doubt it.
1: Good luck, Alton.
5: Nah, Payne College. Nah, give us some money.
1: If you didn't get a chance to get through on the phone lines with your business,
5: some great
1: download
5: students.
1: That Morning Hustle nothing. App and shoot us a voice note. Let us know what you got going on, all right? Good luck, bro. The
5: no,
1: that
5: ain't no number one nursing school.
1: Oh, we wanted the best. We wanted the best. Google it.
5: Just made that up.
1: Google it.
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0: in the morning.
1: I'm literally scared to ask you this, but our producer said that your name is Terranique. Is that correct?
2: That's correct.
3: Oh!
4: He got it right.
1: He's notorious for getting names wrong, and we want to say we're proud of him today.
5: I cannot believe it. Jesus!
3: We were scared.
5: Won't he do it?
1: All right, that's what's up. When we come back, man, Terranique is going to try her luck with the $1,000 cash grab. You think you got a good shot at the $1,000 today?
2: I think I got a good shot at it.
1: All right, we're going to find out when we come back. 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

Selling no grams, come by a zip. 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
0: Time for that $1,000 cash grab, baby. Representing out of Dallas, Taranique is on the line.
4: What up, Taranique? I know that's my girlfriend.
5: What's up?
4: You better win this.
0: And we're excited to have you on today. When you hear other people play the cash grab, how do you feel about your chances?
5: Pretty good for the most part.
4: Oh, you're a little nervous, baby.
0: All right. Sound a little nervous. That's okay. We're going to get to it and see if you can overcome that and put a little money in your pocket, okay?
5: Okay.
0: All right. Here's the rules. You got 60 seconds to answer 10 questions for every correct answer. We'll give you $10. Get all 10 right, you win $1,000. If you don't know an answer, you can say pass. We'll come back to that question as long as we have time, but make sure the answer you give is the one that you want. We have to go with your first response, and our judges, who finally got your name right, Big Man, don't play about that, okay?
4: Okay. Right. That's a good sign, though. Cool. I think that's a good sign to kick it off, right? Mm.
0: I would agree.
4: Okay, let's see.
6: Man, she too nervous for me. She about to get $20.
0: Here we go.
6: Don't listen to me. Your way.
4: Get him out. Does he have to leave the room? Yes or no?
5: No.
4: Oh, that might be a did it to yourself, baby.
0: Well, look, we want to hook you up. We got a free answer for you. L'Oreal, what you got for her?
4: Super easy. That answer for you is going to be 36.
5: Okay.
0: All right, Taranique, I got 60 seconds on the clock. When

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1: Martin Luther King.
2: Which geometric shape has five straight sides? Your time is up, but I'm going to finish the question.
3: Yeah, give it something.
2: which shape has five straight signs? Sides, excuse me. A pentagon, hexagon, or octagon?
4: Hexagon.
2: That wasn't even an option. Hexagon ain't even on a damn thing.
3: I'm about to be on myself.
2: You done made up a shape.
3: I can't do it.
2: Hexagon.
3: Hexagon.
2: Hexagon.
1: That's a dinosaur, ain't it?
3: Exodus.
2: Oh man.
3: I can't play this game today.
2: Taranique is hilarious.
3: Taranique.
1: That's a transformer.
3: Taranique, what in the hell? Yeah, I don't know what to do with you. Okay, from the beginning, Taranique. I straight gave you an answer. It was the first answer, and you didn't use it. 180 divided by 5 is 36. You forgot that?
4: Oh, I forgot.
3: Yeah, I know.
4: Yeah.
3: Okay, are you going to give her a blanket or not?
5: Oh, no.
3: No? No?
5: No, I'm
3: okay. Okay, they said no to blanket. You corrected yourself. B-L-A-N-K-E-T is blanket. Which of these colors is the primary color? Yellow is the primary color. What is the capital city of the state of Washington? You said D.C. This was my favorite one because, like, you were thinking Maryland, which because Washington, D.C. is a city, or it's actually...
2: That was funny.
3: Yeah. Olympia was the word that we were looking for, okay?
4: Oh, I wouldn't have got that one right.
3: Yeah, I see.
2: Something.
3: How many fluid ounces are in one standard liquid cup? 8. What is the capital city of Egypt? Cairo. The American founding father that is the principal author of the Declaration of Independence, Thomas Jefferson, and the geometric shape that has five straight sides. They have one in D.C., actually, and that's the Pentagon, okay? Yeah, not the hexagon, but the Pentagon. Okay, so you got one, right? That's
1: $10. Yeah, man, good job, man.
2: There you go.
3: $10.
4: There you go.
3: What? I'm trying. I mean, some people never got nothing.
1: You got
3: nothing
1: to celebrate.
3: Yeah, some people ain't get nothing. Yeah. There's a homeless person that'll fight you over that 10. I'll tell you that much.
2: Yeah, I know,
3: I think,
2: bro.
3: I'm done now after today.
2: I just want to say DC was hilarious once again.
4: It was just the first thing that came to mind.
3: Okay.
2: Yeah. I hear you, Terry.
1: Congratulations,
2: man. Appreciate you for playing today.
3: Right.
2: Do you have any last shout outs before we get you off the line?
4: No, I do not.
3: I do. Shout out to all my people on the spectrum. What?
2: Yeah. All right, man. If y'all want to get down with
1: Cash,
2: man.
1: No shout outs after this.
2: Do what Taranique did. Text the word cash to 71007. You could be up next with us on the Morning Hustle Show. Appreciate you, man. Hold on the line.
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1: 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All right, L'Oreal, Kyle Santillan, Alton Walker. More to hustle in the building, man.
2: Yes, we are. And guess what else we're going to be? On the cruise. We want you to pull up with us. All you got to do is go to onevoyagecruise.com, put in that code TMH, like the morning hustle, yeah. And you can set sail with us, Rick and Rosé, T.I. the King, you get what I'm saying? D.L. Hughley and all kind of good people. We're going to have a time. Karen White going to be on that thing. You hear me?
3: Come on, man.
1: All right, so we're going to do what we do with the cruise. What you going to do with the lowdown coming up next? That's the question.
2: Well, it looks like Kai Cenat is not playing with these hoes, but they after him, okay? And y'all just ruined one of my favorite songs of all time. We'll talk about it coming up in the lowdown.
1: 10 minutes away.
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1: Yeah, you got the
2: lowdown. On the Morning Hustle.
3: Don't you hate when you love a song and then one day you hate it?
4: Oh, yeah.
3: Because somebody done ruined it for you.
5: Yep.
4: Especially this person, because I cannot stand them. Okay, we'll get to that in just a second. First, Casa Knot, he is finally finding out what more money, more problems mean, okay? Ooh. Welcome to the club, Casa Knot, because it looks like he's been trapped with a baby.
6: I don't know this person, chat. She said she drove 15 hours, chat.
7: That is not my daughter.
8: No, it's not.
7: On God. Your daughter's adorable, though.
6: Hey, I want to know the crazy thing. I look at the baby. I said, baby, who's your dad? She say, you. I say, oh, she trained the baby.
5: Nah.
6: Like, this baby a paid actor.
4: I'm sorry, Martin. I didn't want to go to Arizona. Yo, that's laughing, but this is sick. Yeah. Okay, yeah, this woman, 15 hours was her drive.
3: People are crazy.
4: She done trained the kid. The kid really think that cause is not her dad.
3: Right.
9: That's crazy.
4: What medicine is she on? And who let her have a child?
3: Right. Where's the real dad at?
4: Well, I'm pretty sure he's going to get a lot more of these.
9: He's going to get a lot more.
4: Yeah, because, you know, you see when people start getting money. Look, Jay-Z, they still saying that kid is. Yep. He like, it's not my damn kid.
3: He do kind of look like him a little bit.
4: He look like one of the nephews. But that's not his kid,
3: right,
4: for a fact. Like, I know for a fact from the family that ain't his damn kid. And this ain't costing us damn kid neither.
3: Right.
4: Anyway. People are sick. So let's talk about Tyrese. It looks like he is ruining my childhood, okay? One of my favorite songs of all time. How you gonna up and leave me now?
3: Hey.
4: How you gonna act like that?
3: Come on.
4: Can you believe that song about Kim Kardashian?
10: You know, I lived with Damon and Kim. When everything happened with Ray, Jay, I was there. Damon was my brother. I was literally at the crib. Everything happened in real time, and I was there. It was crazy. And it was inspired by wondering, how did she act like that while she was with Damon?
4: Oh, my goodness. Mm. So she was in a whole marriage when that Ray J situation, a.k.a. the sex tape, came out. Ooh. I didn't know that. So Damon is the producer that was involved with BMF and all that back in the day that Kim Kardashian was married to once upon a time. Who knew that the sex tape and the damn marriage was the same damn time?
3: It's unlimited miles on that box.
9: So, I hate the story.
4: Well, you know who is the one? Jed York. He is the one that got arrested, okay? Now, he is worth $500 million. His family's worth $8.5 billion. And he is the owner of the 49ers. Boo! I'm not a 49er fan. I was like a big Raider fan for a long time, so I could never be a 49ers fan. But this is the point. He was arrested for soliciting a prostitute, y'all. Not once, not twice, but three times he tried to get this prostitute to pull up to him in a mobile home.
3: Ooh.
4: Yeah, trailer park. So it's still in their roots, child. Either way, he agreed to pay $160 to this prostitute that never showed up because it was the police.
3: Oh.
4: So he ended up only doing like 2 days in jail. He got an $1,100 fine, more than he was going to pay the prostitute. How can this man not get no damn...
3: He's the owner of the damn team. And
4: Ain't no way.
9: Man, them boys, listen, they don't want to deal with their feelings. Them women feelings, so they pay for it.
4: No, this what he get for being cheap. He didn't want to pay.
9: Then it was $160.
4: He didn't want to give a what's $160 poom poom like?
3: But why in the trailer park? That's crazy.
9: I mean, $160, that's where you going
4: to
9: go.
4: Yeah, he trying to act like he ain't got no money, so they don't shake him down for whatever and end up getting busted by the police with his goofy ass.
3: Nah, he got money to spend. He should have got a high price, ho.
9: Well, that's what I'm saying. Like, you.
4: That's the problem, but he don't want them to shake him down.
9: Yeah.
4: But I do want to say, we made a big deal about that sex work and saying that people that did sex work can't do jobs moving forward.
9: Right.
4: Why he ain't losing the team?
9: Mm.
4: You soliciting prostitutes.
9: Yeah.
4: And you in a trailer park.
3: Well, if you get rid of him, you got to get rid of, what's the name? Robert Kraft.
4: Bye.
3: New England, too.
4: Let them all go, because that's an illegal crime. I'm L'Oreal. That's the lowdown. You can follow me at Sean L'Oreal. L-O-R-E-L.
3: Trailer park?
4: Show. Yeah, trailer park. Jeez. Trash.
3: Well, speaking of prostitution and behavior like that, do you hold people's past against them when dating?
4: I mean, if he told me he got arrested arrested in a trailer park for trying to get a prostitute.
9: Come on now.
3: But that was his past.
9: That was his past.
4: This was 2 days ago.
3: All right, we'll get into it when we come back.
9: No.
3: Don't move.
0: Feel the vibe with the Morning Hustle.

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1: Yeah, and guess what? 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
2: on,
1: okay?
2: Yeah.
1: You could join the gang, plus Rick Ross, T.I., D.L. Hughley, Wyclef Jean. It's going to be great. Keith Sweat, okay? Don't you want to go? All you got to do is go to onevoyagecruise.com and put the code TMH, and you can set sail with us.
2: No doubt. All right, listen, man, stick around. Coming up, y'all know what time it is, man. Friday.
1: What time is it?
2: Alton's going to let us know why.
1: God ain't pleased.
3: Yeah, man, you know, school back in, right?
2: Yeah.
3: And, you know, I usually call my nephew in the morning to make sure he don't miss that dog.
1: Oh, we know.
3: So I called him earlier, and I said, you know what? Let's record. I just wanted to see what's going to go down.
1: Poor kid.
3: Wait till y'all hear what happened.
1: Oh, Lord. Do we have to? Nephew. This is a mess.
3: Oh, yeah. You got to listen to this when we come back, man.
1: God.
2: All right. I can't wait to hear this, man. Stick around. God ain't pleased. It's coming up in 10 minutes.
1: This is going
2: to
1: be entertaining.
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3: Yeah.
13: You know what I think about? I think about, I don't know if y'all remember Rap Snacks. Remember that?
0: Yeah, I just saw something in the store today.
13: They still selling Rap Snacks. No, listen.
0: Yeah. NBA Youngboy was just in tour. And I believe that the marketing of this particular corner store I went to knew that, because it was nothing but NBA Youngboy. I didn't even know he had a Rap Snack, but it was Youngboy Rap Snacks all over here.
13: Jack Frost, what come to your mind?
14: Ray J.
0: The glasses,
14: they
0: were
14: over. Glasses, the scooters. He got the earbuds.
15: Yeah.
14: He got the headphones. Ray J doing it.
13: Shawty, what you got?
15: I got Rihanna with Fenty.
0: Oh. Ooh.
13: What about the G-Unit shoes?
0: Boy, them was the ugly shoes. Them and the Sean Carters from Reeboks.
14: No, I was one of the shoes. Them G-Units was clean, man.
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2: It's the Morning Hustle, L'Oreal, Kyle Santillan, and Alton Walker is here to let us know why
3: God ain't pleased.
4: Yeah.
5: It's back to school. Your child is at school.
4: And sometimes your kids just need advice from their uncle, not their parent. Don't
2: Alton is hard on his nephew, too.
6: Alton almost went to jail over his nephew about three times.
4: You got to be hard on these kids, you know what I'm saying? So every morning I talk to my nephew, I call him, and we say a prayer. Now, I used to say the prayer, but now I make him say the prayer because he told me I don't know what to say to God. I want to call him live. We're going to call him live. So let's get him on the phone. Let's do it.
7: Yes.
4: Dude, why are you not answering the phone, man?
7: My bad.
4: What are you doing? Why are you not at the bus stop right now? Like, you should be walking out the door.
7: I'm leaving right now.
4: You what?
7: I'm leaving right now.
4: What you mean you leave? If you miss that bus, I promise you, boy, you walking to school.
6: He always misses.
4: Why you wake up so late? Look, go ahead and say a prayer. You mean say a good one.
7: I ain't got no good prayer.
4: You ain't got no good prayer? What you mean you ain't got no good prayer?
7: Just say a good prayer.
4: You got to pray to God. How you pray? Yeah. All prayers are good. How you ain't got no good prayer?
7: Oh, huh? All right.
4: Let me hear you. Like, now, go ahead and say prayer to the Lord. Make it good.
7: God, thank you for today. God, thank you for waking us up this morning. God, thank you for giving us food to eat, clothes, prayer, God. And God, I just ask that you watch over us and live our life today, God, your son, Jesus, amen.
6: No,
7: man,
4: that prayer was too short, man. You ain't got no longer prayer than that.
7: No.
4: You can't pray for at least 30 seconds.
7: That was 30 seconds.
4: That was not 30. That was about 15 second prayer.
7: 30 seconds.
4: You think God going to answer a 30 second prayer?
6: Yeah.
4: Yo.
7: No.
4: But then give me. Oh, you running. See, now you see how you running to the bus? Now you got to run and pray. Run and pray now. Go. Yeah. No, you got to run and pray. You shouldn't have been late. Go ahead.
7: God, thank you for today. God, thank you for today.
4: Come on, man.
7: Good morning. God, thank you. Your food eat. Close the word, God. Hey, God.
6: Yo.
4: Hey, man. Bye.
6: Call child services.
2: Oh, my God.
6: Call child services, because this is exactly what I was talking about. I told you you'd be torturing this kid.
4: He should have been late.
2: Run and pray is crazy, bro.
6: And you know that God answers 30-second prayers now. He don't discriminate.
2: And he knew what was about to happen. He answered the phone annoyed.
6: That
2: Hello?
6: Was a good, yeah, he's
2: Hello?
6: Annoying.
2: Oh, my God. Is it Uncle Alton? Jeez,
6: man. So annoying.
2: You better run and pray. You better run and pray. That is
6: I
2: messed up.
6: I feel bad for him.
2: Dear God, make my feet move faster.
6: That wasn't right, Alton.
2: Terrible, man.
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1: Good morning. Is this Kafani?
2: It is. Oh! Kafani!
3: Kafani!
4: He got you, dog!
0: I know her.
4: I thought it was going to be Kafani.
1: We're excited because our producer, Big Med, always gets...
4: Wait. No. Nothing.
5: What is it?
4: Nothing.
1: What'd she say?
2: It's Kiffany.
0: Kiffany. Kiffany like Tiffany.
1: Why did you agree to Kafani, though?
2: Because everybody messed my name up, so I'm just used to it.
1: No.
0: Kiffany.
1: Kiffany with a K.
0: They call her Kiffany.
1: That's right. We got Tiffany on the line. When we come back, man, she's going to try her luck with the $1,000 cash grab. Just when man thought he got it right.
6: Feel the vibe
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When it's sunny, guess I'm a teacher since she wanna sub me. 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
0: Top of that $1,000 cash grab, baby, right here on the Morning Hustle. And in Dallas, but representing from Memphis, we got Kiffany on the line.
4: We
0: right
4: calling Kiffany.
5: Oh, man.
0: Kiff, can I just call you Kiff for short?
6: That's cool.
0: That's how you do it, man. You get their permission to say the nickname.
4: I don't think Matt was wrong this time all the way. He was like halfway wrong.
0: All right, man. Kiffany's going to try our luck with that $1,000 cash grab. We're going to see if you can win $1,000 today, okay?
6: Okay.
0: That being said, here are the rules. You got 60 seconds to answer 10 questions. For every correct answer, we'll give you $10. Get all 10 right, you win $1,000. If you don't know an answer, you can say pass. We'll come back to that question as long as we have time, but make sure the answer you give is the one that you want, because we have to go with your first answer. And even though he got your name wrong, he don't play about that.
4: Oh my
0: when
4: God.
0: It comes to the thing, Big Mad will have a problem with it. All right, you got that?
6: Okay.
0: All right, cool. That being said, we want to hook you up. L'Oreal's got a free answer for you.
4: And that answer is going to be the Amazon River.
6: Okay.
0: Okay, cool, man. How you feeling? You feel pretty confident about this?
5: $20.
6: Not really. I'm a little nervous, but when I listen to him, I be knowing the answer. So hopefully I know him.
4: You got this. Don't listen to Alton. He's a hater.
0: We got confidence in you, Kiff, okay?
6: Okay.
4: He can leave if you want.
0: All right, I got 60 seconds on the clock. When you're ready, say, I'm ready, Kyle.
6: I'm ready, Kyle.
0: The clock begins at 3, 2, 1. Here we go. What is 14 times 8?
6: 112.
0: Spell the word jacket.
6: J-A-C-K-E-T.
0: What instrument family does the trumpet belong to? Woodwinds, brass, or percussion?
6: Brass.
0: What's the capital city of the state of Colorado?

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1: Chlorophyll answer.
2: Well, I drink chlorophyll water, so I
3: got it. Yeah, my girl.
4: She said when she listened in the car, she always get him right. She
3: did it live
4: today.
3: She did this. Right. I ain't never see him so sick in the face.
4: Yeah,
1: I'm trying to. You sure she ain't run out of time?
4: She's good, man.
3: He is sick.
2: No, that's right.
3: I know that's right.
4: Hey, Tiffany, you just won $1,000 in that $1,000 cash.
3: She did that.
4: Is there anything that you want to say to everybody listening right now?
2: Yes, I just want to give a shout out to my kids, Kamaria, Jeremy, and Carmen, and I'm in Memphis, Tennessee.
3: Yeah!
4: All right, that's what's up, baby.
3: You
4: that's
3: can also you say F you, Alton, if you want.
2: Yeah, F you, Alton. I got something
4: for you. Congratulations, Kiff, man. $1,000 is yours. For everybody listening right now, if you feel like you can win like Tiffany
3: like
4: did,
3: I won.
4: Text the word cash to 71007. You could be up
1: she
4: next on that $1,000 cash grab.
3: Yes.
1: Chlorophyll is crazy.
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2: That's right.
1: So you might have heard of it, but it's a little new, a little lit. 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
18: 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That's why we ain't coming over there. 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
17: 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We love Chuck Norris.
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3: Well, another day, somebody else is getting called out. Who might it be?
4: And it's real bad over there, and we'll talk about that in just a second. But happy birthday, Rod Wave, okay? Today is his birthday. So he's out here on Shannon Sharp and Moore. He has a brand new album out tomorrow, his 7th studio album, Don't Look Down. And he is speaking on a lot of the issues that have been rumored to been going on, like him and Boosie. They have a long-standing situation going on all over a song, Long Journey, that he sampled. And yeah, let's just say, you know, Boosie, I don't know if you've been hearing about this, because it's pretty old news, but Boosie wanted $200,000 and 25% of the song, suing Rod Wave. And Rod Wave, like, man, I would have just pulled up on you and gave you this money. But you know, at one point in time, he made it clear the reason why he sampled him is because he looked up to him.
5: I'm anti-old. I just off-rip. I be on old ass all the time just because I got a bad taste in my mouth about how the older guys try to do you. They try to run the game on you. And if they can't get over on you, now they mad about that. You know what I'm saying? Mm-hmm. I don't like that, man. You know what I'm saying?
4: And we've seen that happen a lot, okay? You have people that have been done dirty in the industry in a day. But the new Jay-Z, they saying, is Rod Wave.
5: To the blind eye, you can look at me and say, well, he don't look like Jay-Z. He don't come from what Jay-Z come from. But like we just talked about, the youth or stuff is innovating, stuff is changing. People like Jay them, them boy walked and ran, so people like me can fly.
4: That's right. And he's been helping other artists as well. He has a touring company and he promotes his own tours. But not only that, remember when Ye couldn't find anybody to promote his stuff because he was blackballed from everywhere? Well, he did Kanye's 2-night tour at SoFi, and it was one of the major grossing tours. And the tour was 2 days. And this was all Rod Wave. So looks like if the older people are not going to help him, he's going to reach out to the older people. And I think that's dope. Shout out Rod Wave. Get his album tomorrow. Don't Look Down. Now we talked about Jay-Z. So of course we got to talk about the queen, Beyonce. And it looks like, why not dream big? Okay. Clarissa Shields is just coming off of a big win, but it looks like something was missing.
6: Tell Beyonce before I retire, I need you to walk me out. You pick the song, and you can only perform 30 seconds, 1 minute, whatever you decide. But before I retire, I need Beyonce to walk out the greatest woman of all time. And that's my only request. I won't ask you for nothing else. I won't even ask you for a picture.
4: You know, Beyonce did just donate $1 million towards Columbia, her and Shakira. Looks like there was 312 people murdered, 29,000 homes affected by an earthquake. So that's what her focus is on. And Beyonce is also charging big bucks because she got to cover that $1 million for her deluxe album for B-Day, the 20th anniversary. You're going to get other things with it, but it costs $150. This is what I'm saying. Last but not least, somebody else is in the pen, not the bin, but Lil Durk. And this whole situation with his trial is crazy, okay? His friend, OTF Jam, did in fact get on the stand and testify against him. Check out what Trap Laura Ross, who has become the academics of this case, had to say.
7: Apparently, OTF Jam, he did the hit in a pair of sweatpants, all right? He wore these pants that said rats before riches. You know what the detectives did? He then wore them to In-N-Out after the hit, and the detectives said that there was only 2 stores that sold these pants. They're in Southside Chicago, and then they then went there and said, who's shopped here? Who bought these pants from here?
4: And he made it clear Lil Durk was very much so involved in the killing of Quando Rondo's cousin, which they're all on trial for the murder for hire of Quando Rondo. And this is all behind the King Von death. Okay. But this is what really got me. Not really that. It was that he got on the stand, OTF Jam, and said, you know, Durk pretty much had his back through everything. When he got locked up, he made sure his family had money. And then when he got out of jail, he even said he spoke to Durk and was like, you know, I can't really go nowhere. I ain't got no clothes. And Durk was like, yes, you do. You got us. And Jam told this story as he was pointing out Lil Durk, saying it was him that did it. So could you imagine, this is somebody that held you down, even though it was murders that he committed for him, allegedly. I don't think we're going to see Durk out no time soon. I'm L'Oreal. That's the lowdown. You can follow me at Star and L'Oreal, L-O-R-E-L, or Morning Hustle Show.
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0: And we are going to be broadcasting live in October from the One Voyage Cruise. Let me tell y'all something. 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Make sure you put that code TMH. Rick Ross, T.I., Keith Sweat, D.L. Hughley, Ricky Smiley. It's going to be a time, and you don't want to miss it. You know who else is going to be there?
1: Us.
0: The Morning Hustle. That's
1: exactly
0: right.
1: Exactly.
0: That is right. Damn it. Don't do that.
1: All right, listen, man. We were looking for y'all to get on these phone lines. When we come back, we want to know, do you hold people's past against them when it comes to dating? Maybe they were a certain way back in the day, but does that mean they're going to be that way with you? You understand what I'm saying? 866-HUSTLE-8, 866-487-8538. We'll attack it when we come back. We're taking your phone calls. Make sure you hit us up.
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3: What's up, y'all? It's your girl, Tori Hart. I'm back. You are tuned in. This is Brutally Honest.
4: I'm being brutally honest.
3: You're being, no, I love it. 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
19: 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Well, I reckon we better call the car wreck cowboy. playing.

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1: And we want you on a boat with us, and I'm talking about the One Voyage Cruise. T.I., Rick Ross, D.L. Hughley. 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
3: Come on, man. You might be dating and maybe you can find somebody on the boat. But the question is, do you hold people's past against them when you are dating? 866-HUSTLE 866-487-8538. Kendra in the DMV, do you hold a person's past against them when dating?
4: It depends on their choice of words. If you tell me you enjoy cheat, you enjoy the polygamous life, that's a difference than you living the lifestyle, than you trying something out. I don't blame Soraya, but there's accountability. You got to listen to what people say. You really do.
1: Like, I want to marry you and you're the one?
4: Yeah, exactly. That's exactly it. If you tell me that, that's what I believe, but I also have to believe that your past is a direct line to your character.
3: Daryl in the DMV, what you got?
5: Man, people who don't remember the past are doomed to repeat it.
3: Ooh. That's what they say.
6: Come on.
5: It's different if we friends. I can look past your past. But to be my partner, my better half, I got to look at your past. I mean, when you get a job, look at your past.
1: But right. You get rid of the job all the time. Not everybody sticks with the job.
5: And have you seen the divorce rate? Not everybody sticks with their partner. Hoes gone ho.
3: Hoes gone ho. The only thing I'm going to say about that is, if you hold Joey Badass past against him, then you can't say, I used to be a hoe, but I'm reformed now, and now I'm ready to be a wife. You know what I mean? Same thing applies.
1: You should hold that part of the past against him.
3: That part?
1: Just that part.
3: Oh, now we just doing it by parts. That's hilarious.
1: This part. I believe this, but not this. I believe you could change here.
3: Oh, that's funny, man. All right, keep the phone calls coming in. Holla at us, man. Should you hold a person's past against them when dating?
1: Some
3: man?
1: People were skinny in the past, and they never going to be skinny again. What?
3: Oh, my God.
1: Do you hold that against them?
3: See, that's a whole different thing, but I see what you're trying to do. You're trying to do this part, not that part.
1: I'm just saying, that part.
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0: Yo, Simona Hustle, L'Oreal, Kyle Santillan, Alton Walker.
1: Come join us on the One Voyage Cruise. 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That way, you can pull up with us to Bimini so we can have a beach party. It's going to be a time. Keith Sweat is performing, Rick Ross, T.I. the King,
0: yeah.
1: Karen White. She going to be in the building, okay? It's going to be crazy, and you don't want to miss the boat.
0: Do you hold people's past against them when dating? Like, let's say you meet somebody that says they used to be Bruce Jenner, right? But now they're Caitlyn, okay? Do you hold the past
1: clearly
0: against them?
1: Clearly he changed.
2: There we go. Keep on taking it up, Kyle.
1: He changed.
0: That was the past. They used to be Bruce. Yeah. They Caitlyn now. You know what I mean?
2: Yeah.
1: But Alton said you can't do that. Alton said you can't change. I don't hear anything.
2: That's definitely a dramatic change right there.
0: That definitely is. 866-HUSTLE-8, 866-487-8538. Let's see what Bessie in Philly says about this. What you got for us?
3: It depends on what it is, for real. I mean, it depends on how bad it is. But for the most part, like, if you like the person enough, you move past it.
0: See, if you like Caitlyn enough, you're going to move past the fact that she used to be Bruce. 866-HUSTLE-8, 866-487-8538. Do you hold people's past against them? Let us know.
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0: Yeah. Hey, it's the morning hustle. L'Oreal, Kyle Santilli, and Alton Walker.
1: And the One Voyage Cruise is going down in October. We will be broadcasting live. Don't miss the damn boat. Kid Capri is going to be kicking the whole thing off. T.I., Rick Ross, Keith Sweat, D.L. Hughley, and more. And this is something you don't want to miss. 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
0: That's
1: so
0: right.
1: You can book your cabin today.
0: Come on, get you a boat boo, if you will. You know what I'm saying? And when
1: you're out here,
0: yeah, get you a boat boo. You're going to be on there for a week. You're going to, you know, something good can happen.
1: All right? 6 days, to be exact.
0: But the question is, do you hold people's past against them when dating? 866-HUSTLE-8, 866-487-8538.
1: You know what's crazy? Alton has been so pro, like, you see their past. Joey Badass says he's a polygamist. But you know, the other day I asked y'all, if a person never had a relationship before in the past, should you judge them off that? And you said no.
5: No, I mean,
1: that's a red flag. Ooh.
0: I don't know.
1: You can't
0: judge them off of a relationship that's never happened.
1: Exactly. Yeah. So that means you ain't never gonna have no relationship because you ain't never have one before. from what y'all saying, from y'all rules.
0: I don't know.
1: You picking and choosing. You picking and choosing now.
0: All right, well, let's go to the phone line and see what the hustlers say. 866-HUSTLE-8, 866-487-8538. Good morning. Who is this? Where you calling from?
6: Good morning. This is Janice. I'm calling you from Columbus, Ohio. How are
0: Janice,
6: you?
0: Janice, shut the F up.
1: He owes you a drink. He's like buying people drinks and stuff because he doesn't like that people named Janice are catching strays. I don't think it's fair.
0: All right, Janice, man, let us know, man. Do you judge people by their past? Do you hold people's past against them when dating?
6: Now, you're talking to an old school girl, okay?
0: Come on, talk to us, Janice.
6: Been there, done that. No, I do not hold it against them. But I do hold each person accountable. Now, people say one thing and do another all day long. You know that, right?
0: Uh-huh.
6: But they may have good intentions. They may have good intentions.
0: I hear that.
5: Janice,
0: so, okay.
5: It just sounds like you could sing a good hymn, like a good gospel song. You can sing.
6: I love the Lord.
1: This is Alton Walker.
6: I'm done.
1: This is definitely Alton Walker.
0: That's what I'm talking about, Janice. Oh, my God. Janice, you are wise with wisdom. We appreciate you. Thank you, Janice. We appreciate that.

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4: 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The Party with a Purpose is back. 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Hughley, the Sail Away Party with Kid Capri and more. The Morning Hustle, we will be in the building. L'Oreal, yeah. Alton Walker, myself, Kyle Santillan, join all of us, okay? 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Morning Hustle in the building, L'Oreal, Kyle Santillan, Alton Walker, like I just said, and the lowdown's coming up next. What we got?
5: Yes, and usually this company is making big money. This time, they have to pay big, and I'll tell you if you're going to be getting a check. Also, move over Top Dog Law. There's a new lawyer in town, okay? You'll never believe who's entered the car wreck field, and somebody's being called out. Let's just hope he don't get the swing, and we'll talk all about it coming up in the lowdown.
4: All right, details in 10 minutes, man. Don't go nowhere.
6: 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Feel the vibe
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0: 10. Girl, you a 10, girl, you a 10, girl, you a 10. Girl, you a 10, girl, you a 10, girl, you a 10. Girl, you a 10, girl, you a 10, girl, you a 10.
1: Hey! 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
1: Yeah, you got the
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3: Well, you heard the phrase, there's a new sheriff in town, but it looks like there's a new lawyer in town.
4: Top dog law.
5: That's the old one.
4: All right, let me tell you something. It ain't him. And I'll tell you who it is, and let's see if you'll let him represent you. But first, it looks like the game has been pretty privy to representing LA, and some people just don't like him, okay? It seems like he has a lot of controversy when it comes to Nipsey Hussle, Kendrick Lamar. I mean, I can go on, but Big Boy, you know, he had to call him out, and game ain't like it.
6: Keep the lines of communication open, then all this stuff going on, these narratives that people are...
7: But you don't think you create some of those narratives too, though, Game? Are you responsible for some of those narratives?
6: I don't think that I create these narratives. I think they're derivative of me being the only person vocal about what's going on. Conversations amongst grown men show growth and kill issues.
4: Well, if you're being vocal about what's going on, how about you be quiet? Because, I mean, you are creating your own problems. I know the Kendrick Lamar situation, he's calling him out saying, like, in the beginning, I took you on tour and this is how you repay me. Yeah. I mean, is this how you repay him, Game? You was on Drake's side during the whole battle. If this is somebody that you believed in from the beginning, just because he didn't answer your phone call, you turned your back on him. It's crazy as hell. Clearly, you wasn't really rooting for him. So the fact that you are going around talking about these people, creating problems, and everybody knows you could fight, okay? And you're not, you got screws loose. We seen what you did with the Don Julio. Ain't nobody trying to talk to you. Yeah, you lucky Big Boy was willing to sit you down and talk some sense into you. So let's move forward. It looks like Meta will be paying Big $18 billion in a settlement over teens' social media harm, and that is because they had to admit that they purposely engineered Meta to be addictive to young users. And I'm like, young? All. Okay?
8: Right.
4: Either way, it looks like now they will be implementing some changes. A 2-hour-a-day usage for teens, bedtime blocks, age verifications that are a little stronger. But here's the funny thing. Meta ain't right. You know what Meta remind me of? OTF Jam. Because Meta got up there on that stand and said, yeah, okay, we might be a little bit addictive, and we're going to put some money into this whole situation to help the youth, you know, with initiatives that make them not so addictive. But what about TikTok and YouTube?
5: Of course, right. They all doing it.
4: No, they went on the stand and said that.
5: I believe it. I believe it.
4: They were like, you calling us out. What's TikTok doing? So now looks like there will probably be another 2 lawsuits, TikTok and YouTube. But again, like I said, I get that this is for teens, but how addictive is it for adults and accidents on the road and people doing all kind of stuff because they're trying to be on social media? I want a piece of this $18 billion, and it's probably going to end up being $47 to everybody that's on social media.
5: That's the worst part. It'd be like $5 you get with a class action lawsuit.
4: We ain't getting nothing. And if you're ever involved in a class action lawsuit, you know who you're going to call, right? Floyd Mayweather.
5: What?
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5: What?
4: Floyd Mayweather is in town. Would you be willing to hire him and his team, the Money Team, as your injury attorney lawyers?
3: Thinking about hiring Floyd Mayweather? You must have been punched in the head too many times. It's Top Dog Law forever.
8: I'm the best man, I tell you that.
4: I was just impressed. 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
5: Hey, yo.
8: Lee, don't do that man like that. That man can read.
4: What?
5: That man can read. That man can read.
4: Oh, no, that's not what 50 Cent said, okay? I'm L'Oreal. That's the lowdown. You can follow me at Star and L'Oreal, L-O-R-E-L, or Morning Hustle Show. And by the way, really quickly, Young Miami has a remix coming out for Spend That, as if we didn't hear the song enough. Okay, Kodak Black and Lil Baby are supposed to be on it. I'm so excited about this because y'all know I love me some yak.
5: Insane.
4: Let's go, Kill Bill.
5: All right, y'all stick around. Say it till he news you can use is on the way. And our closest neighbor is saying, kiss my ass.
4: Oh.
5: We'll break down the details in a few.
1: Feel the vibe
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4: 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Morning hustle here, baby. It's L'Oreal, Kyle Santilli, and Alton Walker.
0: And we will be on the One Voyage Cruise, and you want to be on that One Voyage Cruise as well. 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T.I., Rick Ross, Keith Sweat, Wyclef Jean. 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
4: Absolutely, man. And speaking of us, we're going to bring a guest in with us here on the show this morning, our Hustler of the Week. This guy has been a filmmaker, doing his thing since he was 9. He was published at 14, and we're going to tell you everything that he's got going on. I feel like we can all learn from this guy. Okay?
0: I better, because we got to pay these bills, Kyle.
4: Aaron Anton Johnson is coming up next to join us.
0: That's my cousin's name. Yeah, that's your homie. I didn't know that was his middle name.
4: Well, today he's our Hustler of the Week, and he's coming up next.
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3: 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They're like 79 years old. And they were up there with their Adidas.
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2: Let's get into the Santilli news you could use. For the longest time ever, as long as America's been America, it's been like Canada has been our closest ally and neighbor. But Canada is fed up with us so much to the point that Doug Ford, the Ontario Premier, which is like a governor, had this to say about Donald Trump.
3: I have a lot of real estate on my ass, so he has a lot of room to kiss my ass. I have more courage, more brains in my baby toe than he has in his whole body.
2: Oh. Yeah, man, Canada's pissed off with us.
4: Yikes. You think he means it?
2: He means it. He said so much more than just that. Here's the deal, man. Donald Trump has been hitting Canada and their products with so much tariffs that we've gotten into somewhat of a tariff war with Canada, and they're fed up with us. Canada announced a $20 billion retaliatory tariff on American imports as these trade tensions have increased. The U.S. had implemented a 50% tariff on Canadian goods before that. And over the weekend, things started to ramp up to the point where I saw something yesterday, and I got to do a little bit more research on it. Maybe you know better than I do right now, that they were threatening to withhold power to the U.S. because, you know, we get some of our electricity from Canada. So it's some serious things going on right now between us and Canada, and all they want you to know is Donald Trump can kiss their ass.
4: I'm with you. And speaking of ass and prices going up, you know what else they're raising that's going to be bad for us? The price of toilet paper. Canada makes our toilet paper, apparently, and they're saying that the price of toilet paper is about to go through the roof.
2: Yeah, see what I'm saying?
4: So he said, kiss our ass, and then you can't wipe yours.
2: Right.
5: I'm just going to tell y'all now, if the station stink, it's me, because I toilet paper go up, I'm done.
2: Yeah, thanks.
4: Don't, all right, at the station, it's free for you.
2: First of all, do that at home. Don't even bring that up here.
4: That's nasty.
2: All right, man, let's keep it moving. Shout out to Baltimore Mayor Brandon Scott. Man, Baltimore is hitting historic lows when it comes to crime and homicides in the city. Shout out to them for that, man. Through the first 6 months of the year, any homicide is too much. I just want to put that out there.
4: Yeah.
2: But in terms of numbers from today in the past, they got 50, which is the lowest first half total in the city's recorded history.
4: That's amazing.
2: Yes. So we keep pushing that number down. And we got some black mayors around the country that are doing their thing, man. Of course, shout out to Brandon Scott in Baltimore. Shout out to the Chicago mayor. Shout out to the governor of Maryland, Wes Moore. These guys are really out here making some things happen. And we just want to acknowledge that. Last but not least, this young woman, 25-year-old Halima Kasey, I guess that's how you say the name.
4: I don't even know where you're going with this.
2: She's from Mali, okay? They told her that there was a chance that she was extremely high risk with her pregnancy, and there was a 50% chance that all of her babies would survive. She gave birth to all of her babies, and they all survived. And we're not talking about
4: twins. All of her babies? Why do you keep saying all of her babies?
2: Listen to this, man. We're not talking about twins. We're not talking about triplets. She gave birth to 1, 2, 3, 4, 5, 6, 7.
4: Are you still counting?
2: 9 kids.
4: You a damn lie. Shut your ass up, Kyle. Bye. Kyle, shut up.
2: 9 kids, bro.
5: Man.
2: The babies were tiny, weighing roughly 1.1 and 2.2 pounds each. And of course, they had to have specialized care. But one by one, they're surviving and they're fighting. So shout out to her.
4: I wonder if she had a C-section.
2: I'm pretty sure that, yeah, that's what I'm saying.
4: That's too many out of one poom.
2: No, definitely had to go get a C-section.
5: Okay.
4: My vajayjay hurts just thinking about it.
2: All right, well, if you want to go see the 9 babies, they're over there in Morocco. So go ahead and stop by on your way.
4: Imagine if y'all had to get 9 babies out of y'all little private part.
2: Mm-mm. Nope. I was always glad I was born a man. I ain't giving birth to nothing.
4: I think they should switch the roles here. Y'all want to switch the roles for everything else. Why don't y'all have the babies for a change?
5: You good. Follow up. We good.
2: That's right. 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

0: in the morning. It's the Morning Hustle. L'Oreal, Kyle Santilli, and Alton Walker.
1: Yeah, and guess what, y'all? We will be on board the One Voyage Cruise with Rick Ross, T.I., Wyclef Jean. It's going to be a time. Okay, all you got to do is go to onevoyagecruise.com and make sure you put that code TMH. And you can set sail with the Morning Hustle Show.
0: Absolutely. Listen, it is Friday. We want y'all to enjoy the weekend. Have a good time. When we come back on Monday, we're going to do our part like we always do and help a hustler. This one is going to be from Tanya. Yeah. She says she really wants to go on a cruise with us. You know what I'm saying? But one disagreement has her questioning whether or not she should go at all. Is she protecting her boundaries or doing too much?
1: Is it because she does hair? Did you see the woman that was doing hair on the cruise and she set up like haircuts 40, wash and set 45, and they tried to kick her off the cruise because they said it was like an illegal business.
0: You such a business up on the boat.
1: I thought that was genius. I'll be looking for somebody to do my hair on the boat too.
0: Man, that is hilarious. No? You can't set up no stand or nothing. No?
1: Now, if it was a good barber to give you a lineup, you wouldn't try to go.
0: You gotta keep it quiet in his room, though. You can't do that.
1: Man.
0: That's hilarious. All right, well, we'll try to help out Tanya with her issue when we help a hustler on Monday, okay? All right, that being said, we're out of here. Tap in with us for the weekend. How can they get with you? What you got going on, L'Oreal?
1: Oh, yeah, it's going to be quite a time. Big shout out to Philly because, you know, we in the Philly streets. So if you see us out there, make sure you say what up, okay?
0: I'm in the Philly streets for about another hour.
1: Yeah.
0: And then straight to Chicago.
1: But we'll be here, though, for a second. So starring L'Oreal, STARRINGLOREL on all social media platforms.
2: Alton Walker Show. Yeah, I'm yelling at you. Follow me.
0: All right, man. Kyle Santilli. I got to get to Chicago. Got to catch my son's football game.
1: Is he going
0: to
1: play or not? Don't waste my time, Carson.
0: Tonight. Okay. He went to the doctor. He then went to the physical therapist. He got the all clear.
1: That don't count. Did Shonda say it's okay?
2: Yeah, that's
1: really
0: yes.
1: The real boss.
0: Yeah.
1: Okay, just making sure.
0: We all on board. So we're going to be out there tonight rooting on my son. And then tomorrow, I'll be in Norfolk, Virginia, man. Winston-Salem State University versus Norfolk. Me and my squad, my guy, Tory Woodbury, we're going to go give Mike Vick and his team an ass whipping
1: tomorrow.
0: Yeah,
1: not you, though, because we saw your moves on the field. Not you.
0: All right, so that's what's up with me. Follow your boy on the gram at Radio King Kyle. And of course, follow the show at Morning Hustle Show.
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secrets I know got you stressed. 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
21: Time to take a break for prayer. Today, dear God, we pray for improved spiritual vision. We seek to be empowered to see the best in people, even when they are showing us their worst. We seek to feel the God-given love embedded in all of us, even when others may be showing us meanness and disregard. We seek to possess heightened discernment so that we can recognize lies, deceptions, and falsehoods, even when they are dressed up in exciting and attractive packaging. We seek to be able to recognize when our assistance is needed, even when no word may have been spoken. And we ask you, dear God, to love and direct our steps, guide and protect our very existence during these times of change and uncertainty. Please, dear God, improve our spiritual vision. Amen and hallelujah.
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0: coming up next. You know, we do it a little longer on Fridays, y'all. You don't want to miss it, man. We got a lot of news for you. 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
14: The iconic record, Bump This In Your Cadillac, started the whole Dallas movement, and TDK got the story on how he discovered it.
15: 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I said, when Big used to come over every day, we play Xbox. I'm just going to play it while you're over here. I ain't going to tell you who it is or nothing, but Big and I took it to the mix show meeting.
13: Yeah. 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It got in the mix show, then it got on the radio. Then it went, for those, my radio people out there, went to a power.
16: 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TDK, I took him record to record to record, and I always turned him down, but I don't know what it was, but the beat, Kate, I don't know what it was, but he said that was the record, and he took it to Bink. They got to all the other DJs. We started burning it up in the clubs. It wasn't no quick move. Every DJ y'all had at the time.
13: Yeah, we was all out.
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13: Yeah, we was all outside. Shout out GG's one time.
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17: 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The GSU Tigers battle the PV Panthers. The winner takes one step closer to the Swag West Championship. Will the Panthers repeat, or will the Tigers get their revenge?

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0: Alfredis, good morning.
1: Good morning, Ricky. Okay, you know, kids are back in school, and one teacher is really catching heat because she's putting kids in a corner, but guess why? Well, let me just tell you. This teacher in Houston's conducting this really interesting social experiment. Now, her students can either choose to pass gas secretly, you know, in hopes that the other kids will blame somebody else for it, or they can own up to it and go to a literal designated spot, which she calls the Gusty Winds era.
0: Gusty Winds.
1: It's a Gusty Winds area. Now, this
0: is
1: a
0: so
1: thing.
0: White.
1: No, this is a thing. I saw another teacher that has one called the gas station.
2: Oh, yeah.
0: Yeah.
1: So this is all over TikTok. And listen to this one teacher showing off the classroom fart corner.
3: This is our fart corner. If you need to fart, simply come over here, fart, take about 10 seconds. Get you a little spray going on. Go sit down. Nobody's paying attention. Nobody cares. Nobody's worried about it.
1: First
0: right.
1: off,
0: you're out of they need to get one of those little booths that at the club they used to have the money in back in the day.
2: Oh, did you see that?
0: And have the little fan. You turn the little fan on. I did come up with a patent, put it in the seats in the car, and you hit a button, and the fan sucks the air down and take it out of the exhaust pipe.
1: Wow.
2: That's a good idea, actually.
0: Yeah, sometimes you have to go in the like in the classroom, man. It would be horrible when somebody would fart in the classroom.
1: Well, first off, she's not being honest, Ricky, when she says nobody cares. Everybody is going to look when you get up and go to that
0: true.
1: Corner.
0: Until they get used to it. Until they get used to it. Once they get used to it, it ain't no big deal. We need to make that something, but at least you have a courtesy corner.
1: Yeah, well, but here's
0: that's
1: the problem.
0: That's what they should call it.
4: Kids going to keep teasing each other.
1: Yes, and here's the biggest issue. She says she's just trying to keep the funk in one area, but some people say since the fart corner is in the same spot where the kids can return library books, it's going to deter book checkout. Anybody checking out a
2: but
1: book?
2: But that stank ain't going to just sit in the corner.
1: It won't.
2: It's going to float into the rest
4: you.
2: Of the air.
4: It's going to follow you.
2: What if it's loud?
0: Does she have a fan, like the little one, the vent, like in the bathroom that you turn the fan on? They don't have a little fan back there that sucks the air out?
1: I didn't see one in the video, and she did give some good advice. She was like, stay there for 10 seconds.
2: And spray. So she got some spray there. But did you hear the excitement from the kids?
5: It said fart corner.
1: Well, some people in the comments said the kids should just go to the restroom, and she was like, yeah, of course they can, and they don't even have to ask her first. She added that they can still fart in their seats if they want to, but, you know, she's just giving them an option.
0: Go to the restroom. Go to the restroom. I train my children. Do not do that in the car. You ask me to roll. I mean, if you have to do it in the car, you can't hold it. You let me know, and I'll roll the windows down.
1: Right.
0: You know what I'm saying? But sit up there making somebody else gag. I got a weak stomach. I can't take it.
1: Yeah.
0: Brad gets us twice a year. Twice a year.
4: Listen, y'all need to grow
0: twice
4: up. Everybody has gas. Everybody
0: That's
4: has
0: fine.
4: To fart
0: Thank
4: occasionally.
0: You.
4: And
0: That's
4: some
0: fine.
4: People can't hold it. And
0: but yours come with a up thunder.
4: It
0: goes all the way down to the floor and it comes up.
1: Oh, God.
0: Hers different. Gary will do it like passing through, walking through.
2: What Gary sound like.
0: Or whatever.
2: Like. What Gary sound
0: and
2: like.
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13: The most popular street in Dallas. 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
14: Okay, how about this, Tease? Northwest Highway.
15: That's what I was going to say. Northwest Highway is Loop 12.
14: Loop 12.
13: You talking about over there by the Waffle House, over there by Popsitos and all that other stuff. And then
14: 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It would take Loop 12 to Joplin, Texas.
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18: 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Tragedy thrives on that one bad decision, one unnecessary risk, one moment of believing that it couldn't possibly happen to me. There was a time in our past when our main concentration was on survival. Our elders were considered strict when they would not allow us to go to anyone's house before everyone in that house was checked out. They firmly believed that the company we keep in our youth will determine the outcome of our future. And they were bound and determined that every generation would do better than the one before. Oftentimes, when a young person's future is interrupted by tragedy, it serves as a wake-up call to remind us to accept the reality that we are uniquely different from other cultures. Understanding that difference obligates us to make certain that our young survive so that they, too, can experience a future.
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11: 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We do have one active accident right now in Dallas off I-30 westbound at St. Francis Avenue. That accident does have the right lane blocked. Also, a little bit of delay over in Fort Worth. They're clearing up some construction right there on East Loop 820 northbound between Craig Street and Meadowbrook Drive. About a 3-minute delay. And your weather report is another gentle reminder from Audible. That's right. And today's forecast is sunny with a chance of listening to your next great read. 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Going to have a day of plentiful sunshine today. Temperature highs of 101. Could feel like 102. Back down to 78 this evening. It is currently 80 degrees, feeling like 83. Now that's your traffic and weather. And I'm Kirby Lozano for the Ricky Smiley Morning Show on 97.9 The Beat.
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4: 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Two active accidents right now in the Metroplex. We're starting off in Fort Worth, up 35 West southbound at Sycamore School Road. We have an accident with the right lane blocked. Stop traffic back to 20. It is a 3-minute delay. And in Rockwall, up I-30 westbound near FM 3549/exit 70, we have another accident with the left lane blocked. Stop and go traffic back to FM 551. It's about a 6-minute delay. 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Getting a day of abundant sunshine coming our way. Temperatures of 101, could feel like 102, back down to 78 this evening. Similar temperatures for over the weekend, too. It is currently 78, feeling like 82. Now that's your traffic and weather, and I'm Kirby Lozano for the Ricky Smiley Morning Show on 97.9 The Beat.
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2: 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We've had a few accidents pop in and pop out on us. We still have one active one out there in Rockwall. Up I-30 westbound at FM 3549/exit 70. That accident does have the left lane blocked. Stop traffic back to FM 551. It's about a 7-minute delay. And your weather report is brought to you by Aleve.
21: Whatever the forecast, aches and pains can cloud up a perfect day. With just one pill, Aleve provides up to 12 hours of pain relief, so you're ready for sunny skies ahead. Use as directed.
2: Easing into that sunrise for quite a sunny day coming our way. Temperature highs of 101, could feel like 102, back down to 78 this evening. We're expecting similar vibes over the weekend, too. It is currently 78. Now that's your traffic and weather, and I'm Kirby Lozano for the Ricky Smiley Morning Show on 97.9 The Beat.
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22: All right, y'all, our guest today is a living legend. He is the first gospel artist to ever sell over 1 million units. Y'all give it up for the one and only Kirk Franklin in the building. What up, man? How you doing?
26: Man, you know, I just wonder why people don't ever include singer, you know, when they say all the titles, why come y'all don't say singer?
22: Why you, have you sung? We ain't never heard you sing. We know you can play, but we ain't never heard you sing, man.
26: But you can still put it in the
22: right,
26: opening,
22: in just there,
26: to,
22: right.
26: You know what I'm saying? Just to make me feel like I'm, like I got a little hope.
22: Yeah. I feel yeah. All of that.
26: You won't take my hope away.
22: But you play a mean piano now. Mean piano.
26: And you play a bad organ, too.
22: Listen, okay. Man, I'm so excited to have you. Man, you've been doing your thing for decades, man. You've won lots of awards in gospel music. You have done a versus battle. What do you think has been the key to your success?
26: I have no idea. It has really been nothing but just really. I mean, on everything I love, man, just the kindness of God. I mean, you know, saying there's so many gifted people, so it can't be talent and gift because everybody got that. You know, I'm from Fort Worth, Texas, you know, raised on government cheese. Can't, you know, it didn't, don't even have my GED. You know, just God showing mercy. I'm just grateful to still be around and, you know, somebody want to still hear me a little bit, so I'm going to still pull up and do whatever it is I can do.
15: I know,
22: and
15: that's
22: you,
15: right.
22: And you doing it.
27: Come on, man.
15: Good morning, Kirk. It's your girl, Brad. How you doing?
26: Hold on. So, Brad? She don't even know the crush that I... Okay, so let's just go ahead and just...
15: Oh, I remember.
28: Let's do it.
15: Yeah. I remember.
26: Yeah, no, listen.
15: Do you want a revolution?
26: You know, okay, so Brad favors a girl from Fort Worth named Carla Lane. Huh. And I don't know if Carla Lane, yeah, Carla Lane, cutest, she was black, but looked black in the ease.
27: Black
26: right?
27: in the ease. Oh. Okay.
26: And you know, and when you saw Brad looked black in the ease.
15: That's true.
26: She looked light-skinned, black in the ease.
28: Yep.
26: I saw Brad face-to-face in 98. I love you. Now, mind you, I'm married for 2 years.
27: Right.
26: I was about to risk it. Oh. I was about to.
15: Yes, I will never forget.
26: Do you remember that? You remember that, Brad? Bro, I lost it. I lost it.
15: Oh,
26: Brad.
15: My God.
27: You got a good understand. Point, because when Brad came out, everybody thought she was, like, mixed with something. Like,
26: yeah, for sure. And then she had good edges.
28: Oh.
26: Yeah.
28: Well, yeah.
26: She had good edges. Her edges laid down nice.
27: Yeah.
26: You know? So, first of all, how you doing, Brad?
15: I'm good. You good?
26: I'm good, Queen. Great to hear your voice.
15: That's what's up. You too. So, look, you hosted the Stella Awards this year, and it airs on TV this Saturday on Stella TV.
22: Hey!
15: And then on Sunday on BET. So, I want to know, what was your favorite part about hosting the ceremony this year, and will there be any surprises?
26: I mean, once again, just to be, you know, like, just to be asked to do that after all these years, because they could have, you know, called anybody. And to have a chance to do that, you know, is just always a great honor. And yo, Ricky, it sold out the arena, King. Over 10,000.
22: Oh, sure.
26: Over 10,000 people put up for the award show, man. It was incredible. And you know, and all the gospel stars were there. It was beautiful, man. I mean, from the legends to the youngsters. And it was just a beautiful night, bro. So, yeah, man, you're going to get to see it Sunday night on BET. And, yeah.
0: Kirk, you've had some very vulnerable and transparent discussions.
26: I love this
0: about manhood.
26: This transition. Mental health. Is good. I love it.
0: Fatherhood.
26: Yeah.
0: Faith and relationships on your Dinner Kings dinner conversations.
26: Yeah.
0: And are you still hosting those? And what inspired you to host that kind
22: of series? I would like to be on that one day.
26: Man, thank y'all so much. I was really blown away by the response from Dinner Kings. Dinner Kings was a very, very, very, very special endeavor that I just walked into, and it was something that we really, really enjoyed doing. The reason why we're not doing them right now is because we are really trying to find some partners and some people to really kind of help us tell the story, because we did it all out of our pockets in 25.
22: Right.
26: And, you know, it was amazing, and it is coming back, and it's going to come back strong because we really saw the response of the people. And it just gave men of color a very honest, vulnerable place to just have honest, transparent conversation with people that they feel like that had as much to lose as they did.
22: Next time you do those episodes, let me know. But I really would like, I watched that faithfully, and I would love to be a part of that conversation.
26: Yeah, but you've got to eat when you come, because you don't like you eat much.
22: Oh. Well, Kurt, I should have started off the interview by apologizing to you when I took you to my friend's restaurant, and the hostess came over there and gave you a coloring book and some crayons because they thought you was I said, hey, this is Kurt Frank, this is a grown ass man.
27: The coloring book and crayons, Kurt. But did he keep the coloring book?
22: Yeah, he kept it, but
26: that ain't none of your business. That ain't none of your business if I kept the coloring book. It was one of my favorite ones, and it was limited edition. I kept it.
27: Rick, was it the regular crayons or was it the flat crayons?
22: It was the one with the flat one, then they had him in the high chair. So I was like, man, we never support that restaurant. And I haven't been back to that restaurant since. And by the way, you dropping new music today. Tell us about it and introduce it for us, Kurt.
26: Well, now this one's going to be a little different for you. I ain't going to lie. Now, you talk about how you play traditional Oregon.
22: Yeah.
26: This song is going to take you back to maybe 1992, Kurt.
22: When they was wearing French rolls. When the alto section, all the altos had French rolls.
26: And show the pads in your jacket.
22: And show the pads. That's when they were singing.
26: Yes. With black. And then you have a brooch on. You remember you had a little brooch?
22: They had a brooch from Jeans West. Kurt from Jeans West.
26: And Chess King. So, yeah.
22: And Chess King. Wait a minute. Kurt, I know you worked in the mall. Everybody worked in the mall. What store you worked in?
26: You know what? I was playing at the church.
22: You was playing, okay, wow. Yeah. I was me and Rock worked at Foot Locker, and Alfreda's and Brett, they worked at Esprit.
1: Merry-go-round.
27: Come on, man.
26: So this song right here, like, this is off the very first Kirk album. Like, if you bought the Silver and Gold album, this song is exactly like that live old school, because people have been saying for years that they wanted an old school back to church Kirk song, and this song features Karen Clark Sheard. Clark Sheard is on this one of the Clark sisters, and so this is churches. I mean, talking about the live church audience, and it's called Thank You for Everything. And so,
1: nice.
26: So this album is going to be a double album. It's going to be 7 live church songs, and then it's going to be 7 studio songs with, songs that, so it's like both sides of Kirk. You know what I mean? It's going to be, and we're really excited about it, so that's what we're dropping today.
22: All right, y'all, here it is. New music from Kirk Franklin.
26: I just want to say.

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12: Hey, they say age ain't nothing but a number, or is it? What's your story of dating somebody older or younger?
14: Shoot, man, my old boss and my old job, man. I mean, she got grandkids, and I just turned 30 a couple weeks ago. You know, she at least double my age, but, like, we really divided for a long time. We kind of keeping it on the DL right now.
15: This is Lemon Pepper. My girl is 36 years old. I'm 68, girl.
12: Wow. So you going to put a ring on it, or what you going to do? Or y'all just having fun? Like,
15: hell
12: what
15: no, is don't be cursing me like that. Oh. Don't curse me.
12: So what you, are you like a sugar daddy? You tricking? Like,
15: I'm tricking, yo. I'm getting
12: I know
15: it,
12: that's
15: yo.
12: Right.
15: I'm getting it.
12: Your baby say sweetie.
15: Oh, yeah, that's yeah. Right. I'll be all up in there.
12: Oh, not a little beanie. Trying to sprinkle a little lemon pepper on that. You hear me? I ain't mad at that.
15: I put season on it. I put some season on it. Trust me.
12: Oh, my gosh. We need to keep a PG around here. At least until the kids get back to school. Hey, you can hear more crazy stories weekdays 9 a.m. to 3 p.m. on The Kickback with me, Jazzy Black, on 97.9 The Beat.
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23: 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And I got my attorney, Josh Alexander from J. Alexander Law at 1-800-INJURY right here with me. Josh, the biggest soccer tournament in the world is in our backyard, man. The street's been crazy.
0: Yeah, unfortunately, when having such a good time, people make bad decisions. 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
11: You get Fuso DFW and happy Friday. 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And back in 1986, Stevie Ray Vaughan inspired Texans to take pride in ending roadside litter. 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We do have about a handful of active delays, but the biggest one by far is in Rockwall. Of I-30 westbound near FM 3549/exit 70, looks like there's an accident with a mint green semi. The left lane is blocked. Stop traffic back to FM 548/South Elm Street and exit 77A. It's a 46-minute delay. And your weather report is being brought to you by Taco Bell. And Taco Bell's 2016 favorites are back. 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Officially into the sunny day expected for today. Temperature highs of 101, could feel like 102. Back down to 78 this evening. Similar vibes over the weekend, too. It is currently 78, feeling like 81. Now that's your traffic and weather. And I'm Kirby Lozano for the Ricky Smiley Morning Show on 97.9 The Beat.
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0: Pass.
1: All right, that's Tallahassee. What license is required to drive a tractor trailer?
0: CDL.
1: Yep. What athletic company has three stripes logo?
0: Adidas.
1: Yep. What car company produces the Hemi engine?
0: Chargers.
1: Yeah, that's actually Dodge.
2: Yeah.
1: All right. How many pounds are there in a ton?
0: 232. I don't know.
1: 2,000. Between the Mississippi River and the Missouri River, which is the longest in the United States?
0: Pass.
1: All right, the Missouri. You could have guessed that one, baby. Right. What is the original name of the NFL team, the Washington Commanders? That's all. How many you got? You got about four?
2: You got three.
3: She got three.
1: She got three. Okay. All right, Brett, go ahead.
3: What's up, Larry?
4: Hey, what's going on, Brett?
3: I'm chilling. How you doing? You ready?
4: Yes, I'm ready.
3: All right, let's go. On The Fresh Prince of Bel-Air, who played the original Aunt Viv?
4: Oh, pass.
3: Janet Hubert. What is the name of the makeup technique that helps define your cheekbones?
4: Oh, pass.
3: Contour. If a woman wanted to wear something fuchsia, what color is she asking for?
4: Purple.
3: That would be pink. When a woman is giving birth, she may ask for this for pain management during her procedure.
4: Epidural nerve block?
3: Yes. Oh, come on, fool. Neural block? Yes, right. What type of shop is a woman in if she asks for a coffin?
1: You don't know.
4: Makeup shop.
3: No, that would be nail, not coffin makeup. In sports medicine, the use of extreme cold to freeze and heal or remove abnormal tissue is called?
4: Bio shot?
3: When you sit in the cold tub.
4: Oh, okay.
2: He said, not going.
1: Man, we don't need no one. Ain't no nothing.
3: You got an answer?
4: Right. We don't know none of them.
1: No, that's why she's the winner.
3: Cryotherapy.
1: Damn, that's a game. What did she win?
5: All right. 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The Dollar Tree, of course.
1: Uh-oh.
5: All right. Are you happy?
0: Yes, I'm happy.
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1: You got thin, it's going to be good to put all of it on.
5: Oh, yeah. You got a snack pack. 4-pack of tapioca pudding. 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A microwave breakfast. 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And speaking of eating, finally, you got from Slim Jim, a Buffalo Wild Wings chicken stick meat treat. That's right. It's thick, it's meaty, it's spicy.
0: It is salty, but thank you.
5: Oh, yeah, it's spicy. Get that spicy chicken treat, meat treat in your mouth. All right. It's all yours for winning Battle of the Sexes on the Ricky Smiley Morning Show.
1: Hey! I appreciate y'all. Congratulations. Do that mean that Cincinnati going to beat the Browns this year?
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0: I know it.
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13: Dr. Harrison, I'm out here dating. Why does it always seem like I'm always dating? I can't keep one, can I?
15: They can't keep you.
13: Okay, I know that's right. Okay, but listen here, though. Let me tell you about the last one. It wasn't just this, but this had something to do with it. He had tartar buildup.
15: For real?
13: For real.
15: Yeah.
13: I mean, that means that you don't go to the dentist every 6 months.
15: You don't respect yourself. How could you respect me? Your girlfriend?
13: And kissing him felt weird because I'm not going to get into it.
15: I get it.
13: But I just visualized his tartar. It is so, why is it so important to go to the dentist every 6 months?
15: Oh my God. I don't have enough time to tell you. There are new cancers that come out literally every year by established journals that you get Alzheimer's early, stomach cancers early, mouth cancers early, heart attacks early. If you have a heart attack, you got to come 3 or 4 times a year because that calculus that builds up in your mouth can get in the bloodstream and it blocks arteries. And it's a real thing. Mm. It's, you will have more energy after you get cleanings. Come get your teeth cleaning somewhere.
13: And you have better dates too, because dang, mint dentistry. Please go.
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11: 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It's in Rockwall off I-30 westbound near FM 3549/exit 70. That accident there is with a mint green semi. The left lane is blocked. Stop traffic back to industrial. It's about a 73-minute delay. 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So, what are you waiting for? Check Allstate first for a quote today. You're in good hands with Allstate. Sliding into that super sunny day coming our way, temperature highs of 101, could feel like 102, back down to 78 this evening. Expect similar vibes over the weekend, too. It is currently about 82, feeling like 85. Now that's your traffic and weather, and I'm Kirby Lozano for the Ricky Smiley Morning Show on 97.9 The Beat.
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0: Oh my gosh, counting down the days until Chris Brown is in the city. I'm so excited. Him and Usher. You know, I've never seen Usher before, but you know what? I'm really excited. Anyways, it's the 979 Beat, home of the all-new Ricky Smiley Morning Show. My name is Jazzy Black. Welcome to the Kickback. Hey, TGIM. We made it through the week, y'all. Ooh. Because it has been a week. But look at us. I'm proud of you. Hey, look, you want to win these tickets to go see Chance the Rapper? I got him on the way. 920. I'm going to come on the radio and let you know how you can get outside for the Coloring Book 10-year anniversary tour. Let's keep your radios on up and loud. We've been a turn up, and I'm going to make a winner out of you.
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0: like rerun from what's happening with Gary with the tea this morning. 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And what inspired the red turtleneck? Your red hat with the red turtleneck. 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
1: Let's get the party started. See you at the bar, you was hardly talking. That's when I knew that your heart was scarring. Friends to lovers need a part to star in. Like, wait, babe, let me

Boo. New Cardi B is called Eh-Hen. Hey, if you're trying to win these tickets to go see Chance the Rapper, I got him on the way. Coming up at 9:35, just keep listening out for that hotline number. Be caller number 9. And I got you on a pair of tickets to the 10-year anniversary tour of The Coloring Book. ASAP.

Mariah the Scientist. Is it a crime? Right here on 97.9 The Beat. Hey, look, coming up in 3 minutes, I got your chance to win some tickets to go hang out with Chance the Rapper live for the Coloring Book 10-year anniversary tour. It'll be in town on Thursday, September 10th at the Southside Ballroom. So just keep listening. I'm going to give you this hotline number. Be calling number 9, and I got you.

97.9 Beat. I got those tickets to go see Chance the Rapper live for the Coloring Book 10-Year Anniversary Tour. You just need to hit my line, 844-787-1979. Caller number 9. I'm waiting on you right now. Here's Phoenix Flexin' with Rubbers.

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0: You ready?
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1: Holly.
0: What's up, Holly? I got some tickets to go see Chance the Rapper. Congratulations. You might call it number 9.
1: Oh, yes. Thank you.
0: You are so welcome. We're going to have a good time at the Coloring Book 10-year anniversary tour. He'll be in town on Thursday, September 10th, down there at the Southside Ballroom. What side of town you on?
1: I'm actually in McKinney.
0: Yeah, come on, South. Have a good time. Okay.
1: I definitely will.
0: And we got you a pair of tickets, too, so you ain't got to go by yourself.
1: All right, I think I might take my daughter.
0: That's so sweet. Well, look, if you're trying to get hooked up with a little song like that, man, please go to our website, thebdfw.com, and click on that contest tab. We got all kinds of tickets. All you need is an email address for you to enter to win. Matter of fact, we're going to get ready for an hour of nonstop music in about 6 minutes, so you should go in there and just have at it.
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Girl, you a 10, girl, you a 10, girl, you a 10, girl, you a 10, girl, you a 10, girl, you a 10, girl, you a 10, girl, you a 10, girl, you a 10, girl, you a 10, girl, you a 10, girl, you a 10, girl, you a 10, girl, you a 10, girl, you a 10, girl, you a 10, girl, you a 10, girl, you a 10, girl, you a 10, girl, you a 10, girl, you a 10, girl, you a 10, girl, you a 10, girl, you a 10, girl, you a 10, girl, you a 10, girl, you a 10, girl, you a 10, girl, you a 10, girl, you a 10, girl, you a 10, girl, you a 10, girl, you a 10, girl, you a 10, girl, you a 10, girl, you a 10, girl, you a 10, girl, you a 10, girl, you a 10, girl, you a 10, girl, you a 10, girl, you a 10, girl, you a 10, girl, you a 10, girl, you a 10, girl, you a 10, girl, you a 10, gir

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0: by Rosé right here on 97.9 The Beat, home of the all-new Ricky Smiley Morning Show. My name is Jazzy Black. Want to kick back and give you an update. There's more testimony today in the trial of Kewan White, the man accused of killing Dallas rapper Mo3. So a firearms expert with the Texas Department of Public Safety testified about guns and bullet casings that investigators collected as part of the case. An ATF agent also told jurors about a search of a gold car that was sitting in a Dallas police impound lot, and his canine, Chewbarca, alerted him to something underneath the dashboard, and investigators found a gun hidden inside the car. But here's where the defense is pushing back. A Dallas police detective was asked about guns and drugs found at a home connected to someone else in the case, and the defense asked if there was any way to say those guns and drugs belonged to Kewan White, and the detective said no. The defense also asked for a mistrial. Basically, they wanted the judge to throw out the trial because of concerns about evidence presented in court, but the judge denied that request for now, but says she may revisit whether some of that evidence should be allowed. So, you know, they're sitting in there right now. I'll keep you updated as more comes down. White has pleaded not guilty and the trial is ongoing. If you want to catch up and just see what's the latest, even, you know, from the start, from the jury selection, you can check that out on our website, thebeatdfw.com.
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0: Hey, it's Jazzy Black and Amy Witherite from 1-800-TRUCK-RAG. Amy, there are some crazy stories out here where people will really not come through the way they need to, but I know 1-800-TRUCK-RAG will.
9: Yeah, and no doubt, Avery did an amazing job as one of our wreck responders to help out a very, very pregnant client of ours.
10: 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So that's what caused the accident. 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
9: Whether you're pregnant, not pregnant, you got 18 million kids, you got no kids, all you got to do is call 1-800-TRUCK-RAG.
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2: Yo, Dallas Fort Worth, it's Space Boy Fresh, 97.9 The Beat, and I got my attorney Josh Alexander from J. Alexander Law at 1-800-INJURY right here with me. Josh, the biggest soccer tournament in the world is in our backyard, man. The streets been crazy.
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3: Hey, man, you know I only got one thing to say.
4: How about this, Cowboys?
3: Yeah! How about them? The boys are back under the lights tonight. Welcome in the New Orleans Saints to AT&T Stadium for the final game of the preseason. And listen, Dallas is sitting pretty at 2-0, coming off two impressive wins, and now they have a chance to do something they haven't done in more than 40 years. Finish the preseason undefeated. Look at... Now, look, the last time the Cowboys went perfect in the preseason was all the way back in 1985. Now, I know what you're thinking, Jazzy. It's preseason. Just calm down. But no, Cowboys fans will take any reason to feel good going into a new season. So I'm just really excited. After tonight, the real work begins. Coaches in the front office will have to make those tough decisions on the final roster spots. Then it's officially go time, and the Cowboys are going to be opening the regular season September 13th, taking on the New York Giants in primetime. So, hey, Cowboys Nation, let's see if we can go 3-0 and carry a little bit of this energy into the regular season, right? Let's just, we want you to Super Bowl. Yeah, I'm going to say it. I don't care. I'm going to say it. Look, if you want to catch up on what it's been looking like, you know, like training camp and preseason, check it out on our website, TheBeatDFW.com.
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0: when you come tomorrow, can I be at school for the day?
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9: This is the Daily Play with Joy Taylor. The Timberwolves have been moving and shaking this offseason, and Minnesota just made another move. Jonathan Kuminga, who was a cornerstone of the Warriors' future just 2 or 3 years ago, will be a key piece for the Wolves' present. After a brief stint with the Hawks, Kuminga reportedly lands in Minnesota on a 2-year, $12.4 million deal with a player option for the second year. Kuminga reportedly chose the Wolves over the Lakers, the Bulls, and the Blazers. Part of Minnesota's pitch is that Kuminga will fill the vacant starting power forward slot to complete the starting lineup of Anthony Edwards, LaMelo Ball, Jaden McDaniels, and Rudy Gobert on an established Western Conference contender. This is going to be very exciting. I like Kuminga's athleticism and commitment to proving his worth. For more on this and other top stories of the day, tune into The Daily Play with Joy Taylor at UrbanOnePodcast.com or wherever you get your podcasts.
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0: Migu, walk it like a talkie. 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My name is Jazzy Black, and we're finna kick back and get ready for this Lunchbox Mix coming up at 12 o'clock with DJ Wire. Plus, we got some free tickets to go hang out at the Roland Parish Classic. It's gonna be pretty cool. I'm gonna pop out because I'm trying to see my alma mater, Duncanville, take on DeSoto. Sock is playing North Shore. It's gonna be a good time. They're also bringing Texas Southern University's Ocean of Soul Marching Band and Urban Trivia. Gonna be in the building just to kick up the fun energy. So keep listening. Coming up at 12 o'clock, we're gonna have a little mixy mix. Ain't gonna be no commercials, just fun. And then I'll let you know how you can win. 97.9 The Beat.
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7: I want to know who's representing it here tonight. Hold on, hold on.

they told me was National Race Your Mouse Day. And I'm trying to figure out who got a pet mouse in the house. Because ain't no way. I wish you would come over and have someone and bring my pet with me. And stay where you at. I'm going to check on somebody that got a pet mouse. I'm just saying. Hey, look, we turned up. We got some free tickets on the way to go hang out at the Rolling Parish Classic, too. But DJ Wire, keep turning me up. So

0: back. It's Friday. We feeling good. The sun's out. You probably got your buns out, but that ain't my business. And we got brought to you the Lunchbox Mix on the way in about 6-7 minutes. Plus, we got some free tickets to go hang out at the Roland Parish Classic. This is going to be a battle of the high school state champions, man. And for them to all be in the Metroplex is just crazy. You get to see my school, Duncanville, taking on DeSoto. Sock is taking on North Shore, man. The whole city going to be out there. We just trying to get you a family four-pack so everybody in the house can come and kick it. Plus, they're bringing TSU's Ocean of Soul Marching Band and Urban Trivia going to be in the building to bring some extra fun. So keep listening. Part 2 of the Lunchbox Mix on the way. I'm going to come on the radio and give you that hotline number. Only thing you got to do is pick up the phone and call me. We call it number 9, too, and I got you for sure. 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
3: Hey, they say age ain't nothing but a number, or is it? 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
4: 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I mean, she got grandkids, and I just turned 30 a couple weeks ago. Mm. You know, she at least double my age, but, like, we really divided for a long time. We kind of keeping it on the DL right now.
5: This is Lemon Pepper. My girl is 36 years old. I'm 68, girl.
3: Wow. So you going to put a ring on it, or what you going to do? Or y'all just having fun? Like,
5: 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Don't curse me.
3: 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Like
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3: 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Trying to sprinkle a little lemon pepper on that. You hear me? I ain't mad at that.
5: I put season on it. I put some season on it, trust me.
3: Oh my gosh. We need to keep a PG around here. 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
18: Everybody in the club. 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

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And I got some free tickets to go hang out at the Roland Parish Classic. Duncanville, DeSoto, North Shore, Sock. 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We headed to the Cotton Bowl in Fair Park, September 12th. Caller number 9, I'm just waiting on you. Come on, DJ Ware.

0: 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Who am I speaking with?
1: Am I caller number 9?
0: I said, who am I speaking with? Y'all love asking me questions when I ask you questions. What's your name, Queen?
1: This is Stephanie.
0: What's up, Stephanie? You surely is my caller number 9, girl. I got you these tickets going into this weekend to go hang out at the Rolling Parish Classic.
1: Okay.
0: Come on now. Now look, Duncanville taking on DeSoto. Sock is taking on North Shore. You got a dog in this fight? Anybody you want to see win?
1: Okay.
0: Come on, shout out to them Golden Bears. Well, look, y'all get out there and go on and bring it home. TSU gonna bring the Ocean of Soul band out there, and they gonna do some urban trivia too. And you got a family 4-pack for Saturday, September 12th at the Cotton Bowl. You know, bring everybody in the house.
1: All right, we in that thing.
0: You hear me? And look, if you've been taking L's all week saying Jazzy Black, I got to come up on something. Go to our website. It's thebeatdfw.com and click on that contest tab. We got tickets to see Doja Cat and Lotto, even Usher and Chris Brown. You know they finna be here in the next 2 weeks. 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
3: Hold on, stop what you're doing. I got an important message that you need to know about. All right, so look, to my parents, to my students out there, you need to pull up on me and Jay Alexander Law at the Hibbett Store in Dallas, Texas. The one right there off of Fort Worth Turnpike. That's right, man. We'll be out there this Sunday from 10 a.m. to 11 a.m. giving away over 97 backpacks filled with school supplies for every student that pulls up.
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0: Young Miami Spin Ed right here on 97.9 The Beat, home of the all new Ricky Smiley Morning Show. And you're in a kickback with Jazzy Black. Hey, this weekend, parents, if your kids have already started chewing on their crayons, we got some extra ones that we're going to be giving away this Sunday over at the Hibbett store located at 4424 Dallas Fort Worth Turnpike, Space 3 in Dallas. It's going to be from 10 a.m. to 11 a.m. Our brother Space Way Fresh will be on the scene with Jay Alexander Law for this back to school backpack giveaway. So if you can use the extra backpack, some extra paper, all that good stuff, you can get those details on our Instagram at 97.9 The Beat. 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
11: 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This when Turn My Swag On was hot. 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
0: It's Jazzy Black and Amy with the rap, but why they under truck rack? Amy, I think we need to set some rules so the people know what not to do just in case they get hit by one of these big truck drivers.
12: I agree. We all know the rules, though. It's the four don'ts, so I'm not going to answer the question.
0: Oh, no.
12: Jazzy, you got to tell everybody what the four don'ts are. We didn't prep this.
0: I knew this was going to happen. I knew it.
12: Come on, baby. Come on.
0: Don't. Not call the police.
12: Yes, that's a do. Do call 911. What's the don't?
0: Well, see, I feel like it's a, isn't that a don't do?
12: Oh, come on, girl.
0: Don't not take pictures at the scene.
12: Oh, my God. You don't remember any of the four don'ts,
0: because
12: you
0: do need to, so don't not do it.
12: Oh, my God. Don't talk. Don't sign. Don't trust. And don't post anything about the wreck. And you failed. That's an F.
0: Don't not do it. Look, I'm going to tell you what you need to do. Just in case you get hit, you do need to call Amy Witherite at 1-800-TRUCK-RICK.
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1: 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That's D-E-W to 24042. Do it right now, and I'm going to call you on Beyonce's birthday next Friday, let you know that you got hooked up with something.

sometimes. I'm just kidding. We don't want to break no hearts. Tyla is in love right here on 97.9 The Beat. Hey, coming up in 10 minutes, though, when I seen this story going viral online, I was like, yeah, this will definitely hurt my feelings. This new mom would not let the baby's father hold the baby before the grandma. And I just thought that was really weird, especially her reasoning behind it. We're going to get into it in 10 minutes. Here's Skillet Baby and Chris Brown with Face Card.

10, girl, you a 10, girl, you a 10. Girl, you a 10, girl, you a 10, girl, you a 10. Girl, you a 10, girl, you a 10, girl, you a 10.

Yeah, that's what I'm talking about. It's 97.9 A Beat. Hey, coming up in 3 minutes, we're going to talk about this new mom who would not let the baby's father hold the newborn baby before the mama. I just think it's a hot mess. Right after this new Jay Dunn, it's called The Way You Move.

0: The Way You Move, right here on 97.9 The Beat, home of the all-new Ricky Smiley Morning Show. My name is Jazzy Black. I want to kick back and talk about a story going viral. This woman just gave birth, and apparently she would not let her husband hold the baby before her mom did. Now, I'm sorry. I personally feel like that should have gotten that first hold. Like, you know, Gigi is important, you feel me, but that's the baby daddy. Like, I'm not understanding. Now, I also want to hear her side before we completely drag her, because we don't know what happened during the pregnancy, where their relationship was like, or what led up to that moment. I got the audio, so I'm going to let you hear what she said.
1: He mad because I want to let my mama hold the baby before him.
2: What you think? Like, come on, bro. Like, that's my baby. Then that's your mama, baby. Why can I hold my baby first?
1: It's not that deep.
2: It is that deep. This is my baby, not your mama, baby.
0: And I agree. I think it is that deep, because I feel like, you know, we starting off being parents like this, and like, what else is that gonna lead into? But I want to know, like, do you think she was out of line, or was she completely justified because she just gave birth? She the one who pushed the baby out. Who should get the baby first hold? Mom, dad, grandma? I mean, the mama obviously gonna get it, but like, dad, grandma, I don't know. Hit me 844-787-1979. Well, I'll take your calls. We got more hip-hop on the way.
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3: Yo, Dallas Fort Worth, it's Space Boy Fresh, 97.9 The Beat. And I got my attorney, Josh Alexander from J. Alexander Law at 1-800-INJURY right here with me. 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

need the money, the blue hunt. 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

0: Jenny Damn D with Ben right here on 97.9 The Beat, home of the all-new Ricky Smiley Morning Show, and my name is Jazzy Black. So we are kicking back talking about this mom that's going viral. She would not let her husband hold the baby before the grandma. I personally thought she was out of line. Mila, what you thought?
1: The mama out of line. That's the reason why these parents can't get it together now. Get it ordered from the beginning. Your mom gonna get her chance, but when you don't let that dad have his moment, that stuff go on and on and on. Help make that baby.
0: Then they see, no, the grandma coming in the house making all decisions. She deciding what go where, who do what.
1: Yeah, we gotta let that daddy be a daddy. Then you get mad when the daddy ain't being a daddy. Ooh. Let that daddy be a daddy.
0: Hey, man, you ain't told no lies. And honestly, that's why I love hearing from y'all, because you got to hear from different sides of the story. But look, shout out to all the mamas, the baby daddies who are out here just doing this parenting thing on your own, holding it down, working, raising these babies, figuring it out day by day. Because clearly doing it with somebody else is just as difficult. Like, oh my gosh, I ain't married, I ain't got no kids. Whenever I see stuff like this happen, I'll be like, ooh. I just can't even imagine. But you know what? I'm sending them love, and I hope, you know, in the future they end up working this out, because we can't be starting off, you know, the parenting thing like this. Like, that is a hot mess. But yeah, if you want to check out that video for yourself, it's up on our website, thebeatgfw.com. And then just another note to the parents, you know, and this is just me speaking from, you know, the kids' perspective. I know it ain't always easy, but your kids are always watching, right? And that love and that sacrifice matters. So again, just shout out to y'all, man. We got more hip-hop on the way in 6. And look, make sure you rocking with us this weekend, because we going up. Stay for Classic is on the way, and we trying to get you in that thing.
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12: Question that we had, should you pay your kids for the grades? 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
0: 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Oh my gosh, Amy, I could wait to talk to you.
17: What do you want to talk about?
0: Well, my brother is a truck driver. I don't know if I ever told
17: you
0: this.
17: No way.
0: Mm-hmm. Yeah.
17: You didn't tell me that.
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0: Six flexing with rubbers right here on 97 on the beat. Home of the all-new Ricky Smiley Morning Show. And my name is Jazzy Black. I ain't gonna lie, your girl been having motion. All glory to God, man. I know it's levels to this. Sometimes I be having to remind myself to be patient. When it's your moment, it's gonna come. But I say that because tomorrow I'll be hanging out with the DFW Urban League Young Professionals for their all-white affair. I was selected as one of DFW's top 100 most influential young professionals, and we gonna have a little party tomorrow to celebrate. And I want y'all to see my dress. So follow me on Instagram at Jazzy Black, is Jazzy with an I. And coming up at 3 o'clock, we posted on the Kona with Incognito and DJ Mrs. Now they for sure gonna get you right on this Friday. So stay right here. We going up for show. Let's have a good weekend because you said so. It's 97.9 The Beat.
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9: Yo, Dallas Fort Worth is Space Boy Fresh, 97.9 The Beat, and I got my attorney Josh Alexander from J. Alexander Law at 1-800-INJURY right here with me. Josh, the biggest soccer tournament in the world is in our backyard, man. The streets been crazy.
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1: 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Today is National Senior Citizens Day.
2: Uh-oh. Y'all need to let them play with you like that.
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1: National Brazilian Blowout Day.
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1: And I wish we had 6ix9ine here to say this word, but it looked like National Supermoney Day.
2: Okay, shout out to them. 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
2: That's what's up.
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3: 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OBO say so. 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OBO. By that.
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0: Friday. My name is Incognito.
1: I'm Mrs. DJ Mrs.
0: DJ Mrs. I was scrolling on Instagram and saw that some people that I'm following are following more than the usual Instagram limit of 7,500 people.
1: I didn't know that it was a limit.
0: Yeah, it's cut off at 7,500, but I'm noticing now, like, I got a few people that are following 8,100 people or 76,000 people.
1: I don't even know why you want
0: to
1: see that many people.
0: That's a lot. The algorithm ain't going to show it to you anyway.
1: All right, so I'm following them folk, man.
0: What you got, DJ Mrs.?
1: So, I had got my car towed, and I picked it up today, right? Do you know the man behind the glass tried to slide his phone up under that glass to get my Instagram?
0: What you expect?
1: For you to leave me alone or give me my car.
0: Now is not the time.
1: It's not the time.
0: I know, but he thought all he had was
1: It's
0: time.
1: Early. I looked at him. I said, I went to that thing. I said, I know you lying. I know you lying. I can't curse on the radio, but you know what I really see. So then I get all my information. I get there. I get my car. I'm pulling out the tow spot. I see dog coming out on the side, walking up. I rolled down there and I said, man, if you don't go on, I know I ain't got goofy on my forehead. So he like, I'm saying though, like, you ever bring the breakfast boys? I'm trying to take you out. I said, hey, bro, this ain't the place to try to pick up chicks, bro. And you in there just looking at me.
0: Yeah, help me.
1: Pay $300. He like, let me get your number. I said, it costs $306.50 to get these digits, fool.
0: Woo.
1: I said, if you don't go, I'll pick back up in there if I get my $300 for real and I'll report you.
0: Ouch.
1: And then while I'm trying to go and get my registration out the car, here come another man. He trying to get his car. He older too. He like, excuse me. I said, sir, hey, today will be the day, brother. You know, my name William. I just wanted to tell you, you just look good. I hope I bump into you again. I said, you won't. This ain't the time. Like, you could be having the worst day.
0: Yeah.
1: And here come a man trying to talk to you.
0: Ooh.
1: I'm cool. But yeah, y'all, at DJ Mrs. DJ M-I-S-S-E-S is the same as Cash App.

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0: Surfed out, took chances in my hood like Nevada. 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
4: 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Do you love me not?

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1: It is DJ Missy's.
0: Man, another week to be great. The Virgos have arrived.
1: What's up, Virgos?
0: I truly believe music taste is somewhat a reflection of intelligence.
1: Mm-hmm.
0: It just talks about it. You know, it just lets you know where a person is.
1: Understood.
0: Also, we're getting you ready for that One Voyage Cruise 2026. Where I'm going to be testing your music skills.
1: Uh-oh.
0: Because on there, we got Rick Ross.
1: Well,
0: T.I.
1: Keith Sweat.
0: Make it last forever.
1: Pastor Mike Jr., we're going to test that gospel, too.
0: Come on, man. It's going to be so turned up. A lot of great things are going on this cruise, so book your cabins now. They're going super low.
1: Mm-hmm.
0: And also, we are giving a small business a chance to win $100,000.
1: What? When they announced that?
0: Yeah, it's like a Shark Tank thing that we're doing. You know what I'm saying? And for those that don't watch the show, mm-hmm. this is where business owners pitch their business for a chance to win money to start their business.
1: Oh, that's what's up.
0: Yep, it's the Community Business Pitch Competition in partnership with the National Urban League, and the concept is simple. We're looking for entrepreneurs and small business owners with great businesses or ideas who want an opportunity to take their business to the next level.
1: That's what's up. So book now, 214-495-1963.
0: Selected finalists will pitch their business live. All aboard the One Voyage Cruise for a chance to win up $100,000 in promotional advertising and business development from Urban One.
1: I know that's right.
0: All right, this contest is going to run all the way into October 18th, and we're setting sail October 26th.
1: Yeah, so book the cabin, 214-495-1963.
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6: Hold on, stop what you're doing. 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We'll see y'all this Sunday.
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18: 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Okay, Amy, we need to continue this story because last time you was telling me about the porta potty bandit. How did the story end? Because that's a mess.
19: It's unbelievable. So then we get the porta potty defendant under oath and he testifies he was minding his own business at the liquor store when some guy came up and put a gun to his head and he said, you were going to chug these 8 mini bottles of alcohol.
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0: Damn. Ricky Smiley is back on the beat.
15: Yes, sir.
0: Even ChatGPT couldn't have predicted this.
1: Yeah, I would get out of ass whooping because all I had to do is go home and tell the story funny to my grandma. I got an in school suspension for laughing at a supply teacher because her weave was crooked. My grandma said, "Well, what happened?" I said, "I had winning now. I was trying to concentrate on my work." And Miss Johnson came in there and her wig was almost upside down. Man, my grandma was laid out on the floor laughing. She wouldn't let my mama whip me. She said, "Don't touch him."
0: This ain't no fake AI slop. It's the man you grew up.

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1: And DJ Missy.
0: If you got us turned up, we love you for that, because without you listening, we wouldn't have no job.
1: So keep listening, Buki. Thank you.
0: Need you, twin. Need you. You know, our phone lines are always open, and we love when you call us. So just call us at 1-844-426-POTC.
1: And I got to know, okay, Ink, what's something that you used to love, but you can't stand now?
0: Oh, man, I'm really need the listeners' help today, because I'm trying to think about it. I guess I could.
1: It could be a food, a store, like a movie.
0: Yeah.
1: People.
0: I could tell you something that I like, but don't like me. That would be milk. I'm lactose.
1: I like, but don't like me. It's crazy.
0: Yeah. Like, I like ice cream. I love ice cream. But so I guess don't that's a little hate. For sure.
1: Myself, it's the Zeus Network child.
0: For real. Why you say Zeus?
1: It's the Zeus Network. I used to really like it because it was some, like, it wasn't just fighting at one point. Like, we would have some substance before we get to the fighting. Mm. And now I just feel like they just throwing balls for nothing. Now they about to be in the motherland in Africa throwing balls. Not in the motherland. And the only reason why I have not canceled my account is because of my friend.

0: OnlyFans because I'm like Big Mama with all the streaming.
1: Oh, okay. Everybody get your log in.
0: Yeah, and everybody send their little $5.
1: Okay, hold that down. So you know the iPhone be listening. No, you're going to get a notification. They're going to do a raise in the Netflix to $61 now.
0: No, they got me messed up. Netflix for sure got me messed up. And Netflix just dropped Black Mirror. But I want to know, what is something that you used to love that you can't stand now? Call us 1-844-426.

0: What is something that you used to love that you can't stand now? Call us 1-844-426-PLTC.
1: Kim. Oh, something I used to love but can't stand now. Kim, I like everything. I don't know.
2: It could be a person.
1: Do I have to call the name out?
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1: My ex husband. I won't tell you his name.
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1: Kim.
3: Thank you, Kim. The biggest show in the city, posted on the corner. 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
4: 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Haters.
3: You used to love haters?
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1: You know that's right, and we got them Young Thug and Nav tickets. 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
4: Yesterday, I watched New Jack City. 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
5: 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Real?
4: I've never seen it all the way through. Yesterday, I got a chance to do that. 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When Juice come on, I'm sitting down. I don't care what I'm doing.
6: Classic.
4: What about you, Shani?
5: See, that's one. Juice, Waiting to Excel.
4: Ooh. Ugh.
5: Yeah.
7: That's a good man, Savannah.
5: Yeah, Whitney Houston is in that.
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5: Look,
4: that's true.
5: We get to see classic. Her do her thing again. But then one of my other favorites, Love Jones. 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
7: Love Jones is good.
4: Jack Frost.
7: I like Life. Let's Do It Again, I think it is.
4: Oh, that's Bill Cosby.
7: Bill Cosby.
4: 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And JJ from Good Times in that, too.
7: Yeah. That's a good one.
4: The trendsetter, OG Ron C.
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I'm trying to ride. 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
0: 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Get what? 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
3: 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That's when I knew that your heart was scarring. 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
1: Hey, look, this Belly Gang Kush, man. 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
7: Hold on, stop what you're doing. 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
13: Hey, the confession booth is officially open, man. 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
14: So I was talking to my baby daddy. His other baby mama dropped the kid off at the fire station. I had to go to his house with my jack girl. I was about to beat him down. She said, "F*** them kids," and she dropped the baby off at the fire station.
15: So back in the day when I was in the military, I was stationed in Germany. I was seeing this one female, then met another one. It ended up being that they were sisters. I stepped It was kind of ugly in that moment, but long story short, I still saw both for almost another year.
14: When I was messing with this YN, I seen this girl at the store. A little bit later, he wasn't answering the phone. I walked around looking for him in the next apartment complex, and they posted it up, sitting in my car. But see, just go to my trunk, get the hammer out. I start hitting her with the hammer. I'm pregnant. He pushed me down and kicked me in my stomach, and I hit him with my car. I popped him so hard, I ran over a tree stump, stopped me from killing him.
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2: It is the Best Friend Friday. My name is Incognito.
1: I'm ESC's DJ Mrs.
2: DJ Mrs. I was scrolling on Instagram and saw that some people that I'm following are following more than the usual Instagram limit of 7,500 people.
1: I didn't know that it was a limit.
2: Yeah, it's cut off at 7,500, but I'm noticing now, like, I got a few people that are following 8,100 people or 76,000 people.
1: I don't even know why you wanna see that many people.
2: That's a lot. The algorithm ain't going to show it to you anyway.
1: All right, so I'm following them folk, man.
2: What you got, DJ Mrs.?
1: So, I got my car towed, and I picked it up today, right?
2: Mm-hmm.
1: Do you know the man behind the glass tried to slide his phone up under that glass to get my Instagram?
2: What you expect?
1: For you to leave me alone or give me my car.
2: Now is not the time.
1: It's not the time.
2: I know, but he thought he all he had was
1: it's
2: time.
1: Early. I looked at him. I said, I went to that thing. I said, I know you lying.
0: What you say,
1: I know you lying. I can't curse on the radio, but you know what I really see.
0: Ooh, ooh.
1: So then I get all my information. I get there. I get my car. I'm pulling out the tow spot. I see dog coming out on the side, walking up. I rolled down there when I said, man, if you don't go on, I know. I ain't got goofy on my forehead. So he like, I'm saying though, like, you ever bring the breakfast boys? I'm trying to take you out. I said, hey, bro, this ain't the place to try to pick up chicks, bro. And you in there just looking at me.
2: Yeah, help me.
1: Pay $300. He like, let me get your number. I said, it costs $306.50 to get these digits, fool.
2: Ooh.
1: I said, if you don't go, I'm going to back up in there if I get my $300 for real and I'll report you.
2: Ouch.
1: And then while I'm trying to go and get my registration out the car, here come another man. He trying to get his car. He older, too. He like, excuse me. I said, sir, hey, today will be the day, brother. You know, my name William. I just wanted to just tell you, you just look good. I hope I bump into you again. I said, you won't. This ain't the time. Like, you could be having the worst day.
2: Yeah.
1: And here come a man trying to talk to you.
2: Ooh.
1: I'm cool. But yeah, y'all, at DJ Mrs. DJ M-I-S-S-E-S is the same as Cash App.
2: 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I'm going to give you a moment of honesty, too.

0: 10, girl, you a 10. Girl, you a 10, girl, you a 10, girl, you a 10. Girl, you a 10, girl, you a 10, girl, you a 10. Girl, you a 10, girl, you a 10, girl, you a 10.
1: All right, now it's time for that POTC roll call. If your school playing tonight or this weekend, I'm going to need you to check in. So call us right now.
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1: Now that song sounds good.
0: It's called Same Trip.
1: If you like that song, just keep requesting it. 1-844-426-POTC. The biggest show in the city, posted on quarter with yours truly, Incognito.
0: This is DJ Missy's.
1: Man, another week to be great. The Virgos have arrived.
0: What's up, Virgos?
1: I truly believe music taste is somewhat a reflection of intelligence.
0: Mm-hmm.
1: It just talks about it. You know, it just lets you know where a person is.
0: Understood.
1: Also, we're getting you ready for that One Voyage Cruise 2026, where I'm going to be testing your music skills.
0: Uh-oh.
1: Because on there, we got Rick Ross.
0: Well,
1: T.I.
0: Keith Sweat.
1: Make it last forever.
0: Pastor Mike Jr., we're going to test that gospel, too.
1: Come on, man. It's going to be so turned up. A lot of great things are going on this cruise, so book your cabins now. They're going super low.
0: Mm-hmm.
1: And also, we are giving a small business a chance to win $100,000.
0: What? When they announced that?
1: Yeah, it's like a Shark Tank thing that we're doing. You know what I'm saying? And for those that don't watch the show, uh-huh, this is where business owners pitch their business for a chance to win money to start their business.
0: Oh, that's what's up.
1: Yep, it's the Community Business Pitch Competition in partnership with the National Urban League, and the concept is simple. We're looking for entrepreneurs and small business owners with great businesses or ideas who want an opportunity to take their business to the next level.
0: That's what's up. So book now, 214-495-1963.
1: Selected finalists will pitch their business live. All aboard the One Voyage Cruise for a chance to win up $100,000 in promotional advertising and business development from Urban One.
0: I know that's right.
1: All right, this contest is going to run all the way into October 18th, and we're setting sail October 26th.
0: Yeah, so book the cabin, 214-495-1963.
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10: 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And I got my attorney, Josh Alexander from J. Alexander Law at 1-800-INJURY right here with me. 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